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We've got just the right music to make your day. 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
1: 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Is that a yes to being my missus?
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And what a better way to start the morning, what a better way to start the day on a beautiful Saturday, World Relays Athletics Day. Day one, sponsored by Debswana. Thank you so much for tuning in. I don't know where you're leaving. I don't know where you're coming. I don't know what's going on with you. But wherever you are and you're tuned in, I will relate for Spanik, Ore, Ore, Driver, Ore, Ahate, Mahura. How you doing? What's cracking like? And my name is Kobero. Last name, Kihuparit. And you and I are all together till 9 a.m. this morning. 6 o'clock, start 10 o'clock. Time again. Another music. And I'm going to keep giving you more music just to make sure that the morning gets warmed up just right as we make our way to the stadium. If you are in Gaborone today, how you doing? What's crack like? Angelique Kidjo, name of the song is Agolo. If you're old school, you really know this one.

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0: Senior Oten, Kemi Chienda, name of the song is He Has here on Yarn FM, Live the Music. 6:59 is the time, you know what that means. It's almost that time where we get to the Yarn FM Weekend Triple Play. And I'm going to be telling you who we're listening out for this weekend. We're listening out for three artists. And remember, if you hear the artist's song, you've got to send me the name of the artist to my WhatsApp line. And just like that, you can win yourself a double movie ticket courtesy of New Capital Cinemas. And this weekend, we'll live a little more, my care, a little drama. There's some really cute movies that are playing, but you can win yourself a double movie ticket. All you got to do is send me the name of the artist during the song, and you can win yourself a double movie ticket courtesy of our our friends at New Capital Cinemas. 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I shouldn't be singing things that I say, but who's gonna stop me? And this weekend we're listening in art for
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0: And this weekend we are listening out for none other than Tefo Bright. If you hear anything by Tefo Bright, you got to text the word Tefo Bright or the name of the artist Tefo Bright to my WhatsApp line, and you can win yourself a double movie ticket. We are also listening out for ATI. 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You know what my WhatsApp line is, right?
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0: 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Listening out for Maxi, we're listening out for Tefo Bright as well as ATI. If you hear anything, if you hear their songs, you got to text me during the songs and you could be a winner for this week. Msaki coming through, Vigor coming through, more songs coming through. It's just a jab. How you doing?

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I don't know what you're doing or what's happening, but all I'm telling you is a lot of excitement. And that's, of course, music coming through from from Msaki, Jesse Click, and it's Java coming your way here on Yarn FM, live the music. It's Yarn FM Weekend Triple Play, and it's that hour where we're playing three artists for you. We're playing ATI, we're playing Therefore Bright, as well as Maxi. And if you hear the name of the artist or you hear the artist's song, you're going to send me the name of the artist to my WhatsApp line, and you can win yourself a double movie ticket courtesy of New Capital Cinemas. I don't know what they want to plan again. I don't know if you're headed out. I don't know what you're doing. I don't know where you're going. I got a few messages that came through here. People are away. I think we're just all excited about today. And message coming through here. We are Jaloka Hore Planiking. Morning Cage. Reatsuha. Reatsuha le Team Botswana today. I'm in Gaborone getting ready to head to the stadium. The flag's packed. The outfit is ready. And the voice is charging. I just need to get through work. But today we are screaming for the nation. Shout out to you, Mpo, all the way in Tlokweng. Good morning. And Caged family. Ooh, that's cute. I'm still in bed, but emotionally, I'm already at the relays. Then blue, black, and white all day. Botswana to the world. Shout out to you. Caged, today, I'm coming with the squad from Tlokweng. We are linking up in Gabs first, then heading out. The plan is simple. Turn up, show up, make noise, and back our athletes properly. Hey, guys, just make sure you're very sober when you're getting there. Dumelang from Block 8. I'm assuming Block 8 Mohaburune. Guys, there's so many Block 8. You need to tell us which Block 8 you're from. I'm on breakfast duty this morning before we go out as a family. The kids are excited. The Botswana flags are ready. And today we are making memories. I'm sure you didn't sing that, but I sang it for you. Big love to Team BW. And I'm going to read one more. Morning Cage. I'm not going to the stadium today, but I'm locked in from home. Radio on, TV radio, WhatsApp group already making noise. Wherever we are, Botswana is united this weekend. Shout out to you. And good morning if you just tuned in. Of course, it's Uncaged coming your way from 6 to 9 every morning, every Saturday morning. And today we really just like, we're getting psyched up. We're getting psyched for the relays. It's the Botswana World Relays coming your way today. Live and direct from Gaborone. When I get to the little guy, how you doing? What's cracking, liking? Hey, remember, I do remind you when the song is about to play. This is, of course, about the Yarn FM Weekend Triple Play. Then you know that you are up. That is a hint to know which song is play. Okay, Yarn FM Weekend Triple Play. We're listening out for ATI. We're listening out for Therefore Bright. We are also listening out for Maxi. If you hear anything or any song by any of these individuals, you gotta send me the name of the artist to my WhatsApp line. It's that simple.

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0: 7:24 is your time here on Yodan FM. Live the music. How you doing? What's crack lacking? What's popping? If you just joined us, welcome to it. It's Uncaged. Coming your way every Saturday between 6 and 9 a.m. Thank you for the messages that are coming through, and everyone's just pretty much excited about the Dipswana World Athletics Relays. That's really exciting, and that's what's popping, and that's what's trending here, right, in BW. What you're doing right now, planning, send me a message and let me know what your plan for the day is, because what else are you doing? I don't know, the Slay Queen, they did, oh, my face unburnt and queen. Ish, lapisa is walona. Wala lapisa na malafing. Yarn FM. So what we're doing is Yarn FM Weekend Triple Play, and we're listening out for ATI. We're also listening out for Tifo Bright as well as Maxi. If you hear the song, you've got to send me the name of the artist to my WhatsApp line. And of course, I'll give you a hint that sounds something like this. That should usually come before the song. If you hear it, please send me a message. Send me the name of the artist to my WhatsApp line. It's that simple. Senya Mighty. 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
1: We are building a country where we are together. Mm. Like sport, we are a team. We are Team Botswana. Mm. Each one of us has a role to play. Different roles, varied roles, but very important roles nonetheless. And so each one of us must play their role and work together with the next person to raise the profile of the country.
2: Re tshwenyegile ba rotlhe ka itsholelo ya rona matshwenyego a kana mme a ka fetswa ke rona kana jang.

she calls me sunshine, saying that my face is big and bright as the sun shining through my smile into her heart. And I've been called a lot of things before, but never anything remotely close to celestial. Since I know for sure that she was heaven sent, I trust that she

0: 7:49 is the time here on Yarn FM Live the Music. If you just joined us, it's Uncaged all the way until 9 a.m., 6 to 9 a.m. And Rabbi Zarudala this morning, nothing but good music. And we're psyching up for the Debswana World Relays that are starting, well, the opening ceremony in Ilamabane. So you can imagine wherever things are happening. How you doing? What's cracking like? And how are you prepping? And how are you getting ready for the World Relays? Do you have a plan? May I be giving you more music? Thomas K on the track, coming your way. Samba T, Chef Gustos, Chubito. Remember, it's the Yarn FM triple play, weekend triple play. I got some Adele, some Taylor Swift, some KX Legit coming your way, just to make sure that you ease into the morning. We will turn it up in the next hour. We got news coming up at the top of the hour. Get ready for that. But in the meantime, I'm coming. Garaya. Ndobuya.
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1: World Relay competitions start this morning at the National Stadium, and BCP Youth League calls on government to track steps against people fingered in the forensic report.
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1: 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Good morning. Elite athletes are gathering at the National Stadium in Gaborone from this morning for the World Relays competition. The capital has attracted athletes and spectators from across the globe, with heats getting underway today and the finals scheduled for tomorrow. Meanwhile, Gaborone Mayor Warabile Motlaleng welcomed athletes and sports tourists, encouraging them to take time to enjoy Setswana cuisines. The mayor said permits have been issued to small businesses to sell food around the National Stadium during the event. Still with athletics, immigration authorities have recorded an increase in travelers entering Botswana ahead of a major international athletics event. Immigration Administrator Kamogetse Kerekang says border posts in the southern part of the country have been processing hundreds of tourists arriving from South Africa as athletes and spectators make their way into Botswana for the competitions. And finally, the Botswana Congress Party Youth League has called on government to take firm action against individuals implicated in the forensic audit report. President Duma Boko on Thursday received a summary of the audit findings and assured the nation that those fingered by the report will face possible investigations and prosecution. BCP Youth League Secretary General Onkarabile Mazwigila said the assurances must go beyond rhetoric, stressing that decisive action is necessary to restore public confidence in government and the fight against corruption.
4: As the BCP Youth League, we expect that each and every person yo yang go bona a ile molato, each and every person wa ile go implicate tiwa

0: the forensic audit go super irile anile sabe motsenyo, they should face the consequences. Gore the president or the government of the day should set the record straight. Corruption has a source of CME. So we are expecting what the president should take action.
1: And now a recap of our leading stories this hour. World Relay competitions start this morning at the National Stadium. And BCP Youth League calls on government to take steps against people fingered in the forensic report.
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1: And the lows we have this morning, Gaborone is sitting at a cool 11 degrees Celsius, while Francistown and Kasane are at 14, Maung 18 degrees Celsius. Looking beyond the borders, Johannesburg is quite chilly at 7, Lusaka comes in milder at 15, Harare 14, Windhoek 9, while Cape Town wraps things up at 13 degrees Celsius. Do make sure to catch the next Yaron FM News at 9. Today is such a historic day for Botswana and Africa as a continent. 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Good morning.
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It's time for TNQ Bio. Name of the song is Ditto Boa. It's gonna happen. It's gonna pop. It's coming back at you. If you don't know, you gotta know. It's the Botswana World Athletics Relays happening this afternoon and tomorrow. Today's the heat, and then tomorrow is the finals. That's where you get the medals. That's where you get the national anthems. That's where it's really popping. That's where it really, really matters. I don't know where you're going to be, but you got to be there. If you're not there in person, you can be there. You can switch on more TV. More Facebook. I'm sure they're going to be there. Guys, I'm telling you, man. Shout out to the Botswana for making it happen. But then I'm going to be giving you music for the next hour. Final hour of the show. I'm talking Chef Gusto. I'm talking a little bit of Cakes Legit, Banger Africa, some Adele, some Easy Renee things, man, at the moment, of course. And maybe you can send me a message and let me know what you want to hear, for who and why. How are you doing? Good morning. Good morning.

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0: 8:42 is the time here on Yaron FM. Live the music. It's Uncaged. If you just joined us, there's no excuse if you just joined us, because why? Why are you just joining us? Unless, of course, you're getting ready for the world relays this afternoon, then that is the only excuse that we will accept. Mihala, can you check yourself, my friend, please? Just check yourself, please, and just make sure that everything is okay, because this is not acceptable. Not acceptable at all. But we are almost wrapping up the show. 15 minutes till the top of the hour, where we have the news with, once again, Warabile Pambuka coming through. Man, it's been a while since I saw her. What's your plan for the weekend? Today, in fact, how are you getting to the stadium? How are you watching the show? How are you getting in touch with the world relays? Kurahala, some people, you can't distance yourself from it. How are you in touch with it? How are you in love with it? And how are you and it? Kurahala, how are you celebrating it? Kwenepoze, what are you doing? Agumpolelo, wena, wira, jang, wira, ing, ha, ho happy word. So I want to play you some V, because V's got a song, and we don't want to help you, okay? And I'm just putting it out there. But because I'm going to play some Scott Mapuma, and he's coming through with Uncool MC, a musician, as well as Dalla Regal and Sean Stylist. They're coming through on that song. Name of that song is Siavaya. Because you know where we're going, right? We're going to the stadium.
1: Aibo. 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Oi, oi, oi, oi.

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1: 8:49 is the time. Time for me to say goodbye. Time for you to say good morning. And let's have a fantastic weekend. I don't know what your plan is, but I hope to meet you and see you at the stadium this afternoon. If not, I'm going to share my screening. If you're not a baby, you know what I mean? Sorry. But whatever your plan is, take it safe, keep it safe, be safe, and do all the safe things that you can possibly do. My dear friend, take care of yourself, take care of the people that you love, and most importantly, take care of your happiness. My name is Khobero, last name Kihubaretsi, but you can call me Cage. Let's have a conversation. 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Khobero Kihubaretsi on all social media platforms. Signing out with you, one of my favorite songs, my Bethlehem Chama Girl. Name of the song is Communication. Got more songs coming up for you as well, lined up on before I give you that one. It's 8:49, top of the news. We got the news with Warabile Pambuk. I can't wait for that. Hope you have a lovely, lovely, lovely, lovely weekend. And this one is for your lips.
2: Communication. Communication. Oh, yeah. Communication.

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1: 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Good morning. Elite athletes are gathering at the National Stadium in Gaborone from this morning for the World Relays competition. The capital has attracted athletes and spectators from across the globe, with heats getting underway today and the finals scheduled for tomorrow. Meanwhile, Gaborone Mayor Warabile Motlaleng, while welcoming athletes and sports tourists, encouraged them to take time to enjoy Setswana cuisines. The mayor said permits have been issued to small businesses to sell food around the National Stadium during the event. Still with athletics, immigration authorities have recorded an increase in travelers entering Botswana ahead of a major international athletics event. Immigration Administrator Kiamogetse Kerekang says border posts in the southern part of the country have been processing hundreds of tourists arriving from South Africa as athletes and spectators make their way into Botswana for the competition.
3: Seemo sa mosepele re itemogela thogo le ko godimo mo baeteng ba ba goroga go tswa ko Aforika Borwa, mme ba tsena ba le bantsi yana le ba batelang tse di harologaneng. Bangwe ke aba usual customers, mme bontsi ke ba reng ba tla holiday ba dumelang gore gongwe ba tela tsone event ya weekend ya di-World Relay. So matsona se tsamayela ka thelela.
1: And finally, the Botswana Congress Party Youth League has called on government to take firm action against individuals implicated in the forensic audit report. President Duma Boko on Thursday received a summary of the audit findings and assured the nation that those fingered by the report will face possible investigations and prosecution. BCP Youth League Secretary General Unkarabile Mazwigwila said the assurances must go beyond rhetoric, stressing that

0: Decisive action is necessary to restore public confidence in government and the fight against corruption.
1: As the BCP Youth League, we expect that each and every person yo yang go bona a irile molato, each and every person o ileng gore wa go implicatewa mo the forensic audit go supa a irile a nnile le sabe mo tshenyong, they should face the consequences. Gore the president or the government of the day should set the record straight. Corruption ga se so se se siameng, so we are expecting gore president should take action.
0: And now a recap of our leading stories. World Relay competition start this morning at the National Stadium, and BCP Youth League calls on government to take steps against people fingered in the forensic report.
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0: The highs expected this afternoon, Gaborone will be at 27 degrees Celsius, sunny but with a slight chill in the air. Francistown 30, Kasane 32, Maung 31. Looking beyond our borders, Johannesburg will be at 22 with breezy conditions expected, Lusaka and Harare 27, Windhoek 26, and Cape Town wraps things up at a cool and breezy 17 degrees Celsius. 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Till then, have yourself a day as beautiful as you are.
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0: You la no binary toilet. Oh, man.
1: When Friday was still Friday.
0: Hey, I'm on now. Oh, man. Before my piano and everything else.
1: When there was still a man called Coming Soon, he would jump off our Itatela Havas.
0: Anyways, it is at 10:04 right here on your FM. Live the music. You get to listen to Banana Babuelo and Aule Monana about our challenges, our hurdles, our struggles, course singing the same. Be it Mojolo, be it unemployment, be it the drugs, be it mental health, literally everything. Banana. We're not sugarcoating because Harana Sukirimo studio in Sayarna FM. I am Mpomoto Fella, and when you know what's one Alena, Unahela Apatu, like you told, dark and handsome.
1: Yo, what's up, guys? It's your boy, Mr. Smosh Office, and we're going to be having a really, really dope show. It's a show that we do not sugarcoat. We just say it as it is. Rapanza, right here in Yarn FM. I love the music. How's your weekend, Bo?
0: Hello, weekend there.
1: Yeah.
0: So let me just say this whole week, hell.
1: Yeah.
0: It was a lit.
1: Mm.
0: It was lit. It was interesting. It was amazing for me. It was a beautiful week.
1: Yeah. Same. This side for me it was actually a chilled one. It's still confused. I get you. I need to go to the Marika Kana again.
0: The Marika package.
1: Eish, brah. But anyways.
0: So it's our time. It
1: is our photo WhatsApp line +2673911106. How's it going? That side. How's everything? How's life thus far? After this, we're getting into a beautiful segment that we'd like to call
0: a street talk or strata senela senali di kha.
2: Fella, every now and killer, rhyme spitter, soul burner like Nas Ether. Pector told me like he'll figure, that's a headshot.

0: Eli featuring Menzile Chester with a beautiful track. It's called Kalema. 10:09 right here on Yerna FM. And you are still chilling with the Pantsaho crew.
1: And this is exactly our time where we jump into a feature called Street Talk.
0: Yeah.
1: This is where we basically talk about literally anything that is trendy on social media. Kana mama tsiro ngala in general. So much what's in my life.
0: Oh man. It's simple. The world relays are in Botswana and the opening ceremony was bliss.
1: You.
0: And now I got in, I was cooking whilst I was watching it. I was actually streaming it on Facebook. I got in Hosanna Ezra. Oh my God.
1: Ezra is a big artist. I've seen him perform Gobo SA, Lesotho, Gobo Switzerland, and people are singing along lyric by lyric.
0: Bro, he gets in, he sings, and what everything was all put my band. Usually cameraman or my band over time out. I remember the last people to perform were Hensi and Chamago. We got the split screen, Hensi Ale, Kwa Chamagel Ale, Kwa Babine at the same time. I'm like, oh my God, is this world content? It was so beautiful to see, to say, Kobe Jalet Saiti, we did come to show exactly what is going on, and it was a beautiful show, bro.
1: Now I'm just praying God of Atona Barikeledi ticket and stadium.
0: I thought it was sold out.
1: Oh, Papa.
0: I'm not going to share about that, but I heard that
1: the
0: thing actually
1: is, they could be sold out.
0: Yeah.
1: But they sold out too, but
0: to other people, yeah.
1: It could be embarrassing with a little already now.
0: Yeah, but I feel like a lot of people were actually patriotic about that. But on a much sadder note, there was that VN which was trending of a guy who was actually telling, I don't know if he was telling a friend or what, but apparently the whole story ended up with the guy, the counterparty. He spoke on several things. He was speaking on several things, but I missed all of that. The one thing that I was able to catch was the gender-based violence. And people were quick to pick out a statement. They know what they said. It was funny because that guy nare na bisa ngwanya na kagwe kampame reasonable. And they're like,
1: are tla pahela motho a rata motho mo reasonable. I never knew gore gona le tla pahela rato.
0: And they're like, is there a point where you can then say that, like where you can then justify and make it a little bit cute gore no bisa motho mongwe? Like how are we men at that point where we say gona le mpame reasonable le nyantso le le kalo?
1: I feel like there was a lot of things that I picked up from that first note.
0: Yeah.
1: It's him just confiding to his friend. Okay, make a count, Sang, when I get him with a and then it was him just talking about who meets if it is nothing. Are can I come on a kiki? One hella
0: about I'm like, and come on,
1: it's him,
0: my man.
1: It's him saying this at the end of can I come meet a hella. I take it some capon and she maybe can mulla and or gam sheet.
0: Copy, he goes on to say, are to come on. I'm like, bro, you've just been seeing what you've been doing, but now I don't have to go to my mother and I go to the lomits. And it got me thinking, Hore, when we're doing these things, do we think they're justifiable? Do we think that they make sense to everybody who's engaged about or about the world that practicing gender based violence? Do you not realize what Homa or Shabo?
1: The truth is, Smosh, as a GBV survivor myself, I think I would say, you know what?
0: Yeah.
1: I'm not justifying. It'll forever be wrong.
0: It's wrong.
1: But I think will contributed to GBV.
0: I think there's a topic, you know, that a lot of people are not for the fact that it's coming from your side.
1: The truth is, we keep on forgiving robots. Now it has become a normal thing. Open that door already. Your campus, I'll still stay.
0: Yeah.
1: It's okay.
0: It's simple like that.
1: I will forgive you.
0: Yeah.
1: So yeah, no, hence why I got clap. Come so geeky, come so tonally cable is as a jump.
0: Because I think the message is simple. How much are bits of Jota mine?
1: How one year Jota mine? One time for you to leave. Not Boma 5 time, Boma 6 time. It should take one time.
0: Hit us up on the WhatsApp line +267. Unless you have more.
1: No, I don't know.
0: Hit us up on the WhatsApp line +267 391 1066. +267 391 1066. Just give us information. And what do you think about today's What is Trending?
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0: Coming up as a beautiful track from ATI. It's called Tai Tai.

0: No tota das de jol fek ti kore la boka jidi arna la wani ti la batse na mo relationship in bale desperate to wa e so motateng la kanya go botsa maya ba rish kana ja go sokola because motateng wa ba 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
1: Arambula sire shout out to you anga obagwa eh na ke dumalana le anga obagwa
2: the desperation part
1: eh yes kana when you're desperate la motho go direselo o swa sengku o nna hela you can't say enough is enough let me leave nya o swa hela gore kana ke ene ya abathara my bread
2: yeah
1: ke ene a put in the roof over my head ke ene I'm bitching ka 1000 what you know so you basically don't have a say power
2: imbalance. He talks about at least have an ego. I know life is hard, and most like you're saying, most of us are in a tough situation with life. Most of us, especially young girls out there, you're trying by all means to hustle. You're trying by all means to. So the only thing that you can do, that you can offer, is to try be the girlfriend, try to be the understanding girlfriend. To point in what hampa my well, I'm being like.
1: Ba re bona le bo makeup sex motho a etsa go betsa ka yone kiki ene re o la bua ka a tsa ba re bona le makeup sex
2: no
1: it takes one look on it shouldn't even take one time
2: o
1: bona deciding ena tsa gore e motho ko re bona ka mo say is raising his voice at you kantle go supana go khotla mo forehead kantle go and those signs are enough to tell gore motho o tlo go thuba ka face next time wa bona so learn to walk away but learn to love yourself learn to just say you know what like you choose.
2: That was it for actually Street Talk. Thank you so much, Uncle Bago, for that insightful point. And after this, we're getting into a beautiful, beautiful part. Real Talk, where we get to break down the topic of the day. Hit us up on the WhatsApp line, +27391-1066, if you want to join in. Other than that, let's get back to the music.
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0: ATA featuring Legacy DG and the Young Amazing with a beautiful track. It's called Kiring Kiring Korong Korong.
1: One of my favorite songs, it's when Litsibo was when Litsibo won the 200 meter
0: Litsile.
1: It's when he won that gold medal. And was singing Kiring Koring, like, yeah, man. That's the best song. It is 10:26 right here on Arena FM. Live the music. This is Junk Channel. We're returning more the point where we break down the topic. And today we're talking about something. We enjoyed it yesterday.
0: Oh, man.
1: We relaxed yesterday. It was a Labor's Day yesterday. So the thing is, I know Rona Hala Rona, but Eric, the thing is, what is Labor Day? Labor Day is a public holiday
0: that celebrates workers' rights, achievements, and just the labor movement. It's just to appreciate what at the end of the day we are working, we are trying to produce something out there, we are trying to create something, and everything. If you realize everything, every job that is done, it all composites to one thing, and that's just a celebration of Labor Day.
1: But then the question is, as by very crazy the rights are now work rights.
0: Hey, bro.
1: That's what we're talking about today. We're trying to understand the fact that, okay, well, yesterday we're there celebrating a holiday, a Labor Day, because you get a half day
0: and you're not working at all.
1: You get to rest, you get to enjoy yourself and whatnot. Mm. But the question is, do we understand our work rights?
0: I feel like it's a very, very important question to actually ask Ibido and Ampo to say, are we all that? And most of our country, Gabion, is led by a person who believes in rights. A very, very beautiful topic to actually pick out.
1: Mm.
0: Yeah.
1: So why did you want to write it out?
0: My rights. I have to go home, bro. That's all I know. I don't have any issue on that one, bro. I don't think I know. Wait, what does... Come on, bro. Come on. I think you put me on the roster here. I don't know my rights. I just know that I have to go to work and I have to go get paid.
1: We can know how to write it down. How did you write it? You're thinking that's a complex word.
0: Yeah.
1: You knowing you have to get paid. That's you knowing your rights. You knowing that's you knowing your rights. You knowing what no. I saw my supervisor should speak to me in this way. That's you knowing your rights. Just because we said rights, you're LLB.
0: No, bro, like, you're thinking about it and you're like, it's kind of so ready. And it actually happens to a lot of people. Like, most people know that, and there's also idea respect hover over our heads. You're afraid to actually speak about it or something like that. So I think it's actually something that actually happens to a lot of us, especially us as the youth, because we're afraid of the hierarchy or the higher ups.
1: Yeah, come on, bro.
0: We even managed to change even the current government. That's the youth that was able to speak out, that was able to actually voice out.
1: By the way, so Kanye we get on how to late? Yeah. But I was sick.
0: Guys, it is very, very, very simple. Hit us up on the WhatsApp line +2673911066 +2673911066 Have you ever felt unfairly treated, kuti wrong? And what happened? Just tell us the story. We want to hear about it. We want to actually talk about it.
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0: It's 267 Shay coming along with a beautiful track. It's called Kwalata. The time right now is 10:39 right here on Yerna FM. I love the music. And you are still chilling with the Panzaho crew. It's your boy, Mr. Smosh, office. I'm never alone. I'm with
1: Pomotofela. And we're talking about something quite interesting. We're not using the big English. We're breaking it in simple terms because we're talking about work rights.
0: Yeah.
1: Yesterday was celebrating Labor's Day. Holy monate, holy wele, holy deep. Best to fail. But the question is, Labor Day kicking is basically about your rights as an employee or an employer.
0: Yeah.
1: Can I support get employee alam labor rights? Hey, ka le mo hira wa le nona le di tshwane. Anyway, so Smosh, we're not talking about work rights. We're talking about so di khantsa bo contract as Smosh.
0: First, yeah.
1: Mo mo gone mo botswana wa emela every day ka 7. Aba wa chaisa ka 7 abuso. Me a isa bona tsa penela a bus signature mo contract.
0: And that's I think it's already a problem as it is. It's a big problem. That person can lay you off no matter what time, however it is that they feel. Nothing is binding us. Nothing is showing that you're a worker. What if something, what if they can literally say, and those are the things that a contract actually puts out. It actually gives you out that point of understanding.
1: Exactly.
0: For example,
1: So
0: coming off from Mopani, we pick up somebody ha super savior hal, and that guy utar bolela ka tiro gago, are he no longer knows, and it's funny, are he no longer knows what his job is, and his job was just to drive trucks, right? The only problem is are mabane na ile go khurufula di di maplanga. He's explaining a lot of stuff. The only thing that was enticing him was that he's being given money by hand. I'm there like, are you listening to yourself? Or at the end of the day, your job, you don't even have a job description. If only he knew, and as a matter of fact, if only he knows what his rights are being exploited, then he could have fixed that.
1: The thing, I get it, Annie. Haru itumela rona ra madiga sata.
0: Kasata, yeah.
1: Ya no ha kaska ano lo khedi. Ebe motho la itatolo wa gona le proof.
0: He's not
1: gonna ban yalo madiga. Cause
0: o taka di message mo group nya wa tsa epo.
1: Eh, cause na ke gona go taki printile bank statement ke re mela bana gore ka khedi ena. Ha ya reporta yona salary.
0: It's
1: going to be his word against the employer. So first things first, Smosh.
0: Yeah.
1: Contract is a mess. There should be a contract that you should read and comprehend. One thing about the Ronavazan.
0: You haven't read what binds you. You haven't read the rules. What are you going to be doing? How are you going to be doing? What's going to be provided? How it's analyzed? Those are the things. Guys, it is very, very simple. Here is up on the WhatsApp line. +2673911066. The question is simple. Have you ever felt unfairly treated at work? Have you ever felt unfairly treated at work? Hit me up on the WhatsApp line. After this, I'm going to be playing it's actually been sent to me right here. Also, the question is also posted on the Facebook. Censor terbali di comments.
1: Very.
2: What's up, Ocall? +267 391 1066
3: Yes, I have felt unfairly treated at the workplace. What had happened was that I used to work for this other organization and I had a supervisor. That supervisor never really liked my ideas. They always crushed whatever that I said. It's either they'll take my idea and give it to my fellow colleague so that that person, they're the one who came up with that idea, or in my ene, taking the idea and making it seem like it's his, and then present it to the higher management as if he's the one who came up with that idea. So for me, it felt so unfair that he always crushed my points and my ideas, and it always seemed like I was incompetent, though I was competent, just that he never wanted to listen to whatever I said. So yeah, it felt really, really unfair.
1: They like to take credit for the ready subordinate. And the thing is, you are there sitting when somebody's taking all the credit for your hard work, for your idea, for it. Even now, got left out, when now got incompetent, and it's quite sad, and it's happening a lot. It's happening a lot.
0: I think that's one thing saying, you find Mutera House and I'm officing about a particular episode. You're like, what's wrong with you? You don't understand what that person is in a particular situation, and it's actually enclosing them out, or down. But at the end of the day, they have to work because they have to make them. The workplace is not some place in order to the workplace should be an enjoyable place, should be a place in order you are growing, both me and the person over there, even the boss themselves, they are growing, there's a communication between that. But I'll go outside to them and then pretend as if it's yours, then there's no reason for that.
1: Yeah, while I'm waiting for other voice notes and messages, the question is simple. Have you ever felt you've been treated unfairly at work? Just drop your story. But meanwhile, I just want to say, let's read a couple of messages to go Facebook because they are quite interesting. Oh, very interesting. What happened? People are going through a lot. I see quite a lot of messages. So let's scroll through Smosh and then pick a couple of messages.
0: I have a first one, Ari. A blessing in disguise. I quit without a plan. I never actually looked back.
1: We have a remotumi and arm canalona and a local cottage car. Eh, Rabato, cottage car, are Ebokia, Amaculing, Amangueram, Baba Polish and the man. You result in something, Are a kittenerasi.
0: Rabato story, remotumi. No, don't read a thing. I want Mahala. Are not just ignore and continue with my work. Oksana yo repusha pension ke itse go swabisa Satan. I don't know about that.
1: Na ke gone go swaseng buela.
0: I don't know about that.
1: Gona la rona le emotional intelligence.
0: Yeah, I don't know.
1: Ke gona le motho o gona go gata ka lwana o toro wa itshwaro khantelo bona hore le tsela hore hey khantelo o itlala mo tshwere ka di washing. O mmeile aba because how we make sense? Because sometimes they really push us to a point you're like, we have a masika arm. We are always unfairly treated. We just cast our burdens onto him.
0: Hey, bro, and I'm realizing now, the second person is actually stating this out, Hori. A lot of people are actually in pain in their workplaces. I'm actually okay. I'll make it through. And you wonder, why do we have a lot of Botswana getting into senses of depression? Because they're keeping such things. Guys, that is painful. If it's painful, speak out.
1: And they hired someone in the same position. Best friend, Jamosaidua, boss.
0: And I don't know if you could literally do that. Like, does it make sense? Can you go to labor and say, yo,
1: Kana
0: was laid off, but somebody has been rehired in the job. Did they not get money?
1: Yeah, no more. ke kontraka go signile wa bana somebody a go kopayela kontraka e se expire o bo itlhalela gore go tsentse motho motengo. Now that's the point where you can stand up and say, you know what, my rights are being violated here, I should stand up for myself. So Smosh, we did lay that firstly you must know that there should be a contract. O bere ke le go sana kontraka ke red flag hela en tona tona. Then secondly, my dog, this one is very important.
0: Yeah,
1: o ka re o ka oketsa volume of my guy. I'm joking. The second one is getting paid. You must get paid. Not just get paid. You better get paid on a time.
0: Unlike some people we know, both me and you.
1: But I'm weary.
0: Right. It's a very beautiful point to say, hey, Shimona, you never really understand these situations. And if you're not paid on time, hey, bra, you find your landlord, you find your promise people money, you find your interest. There's a lot of stuff that it's happening we need money for. But imagine you're not actually getting paid on time.
1: It mess your budget schedules, your budgeting and everything.
0: Yeah.
1: And so on. Plus, when it comes to paying, they should not be check it. No stories, no excuses.
0: Yeah, I feel like we're scaring one thing. Nice. But anyways, we should actually speak about it. Because, and it has to make sense. It literally has to make sense for why are you getting paid. There has to be an explanation for why you're not getting paid. I don't know what I want to do. Give me something. Give me information in advance. For it. I want to be young.
1: Anyways, the third thing is working hours, Smosh.
0: Hey.
1: Working hours. The maximum working hours here is 8 hours, right?
0: Yeah, yeah.
1: We can work 24 hours.
0: We can work 24 hours. We can work 24 hours. We can work 24 hours. We can work
1: 24
0: hours. We can work overtime. And you are there like, wabona, so we always get put in kakanya emotion in yana got no tenwanaka, but ebe go tawsa bui sepe ha ba ni emotional ko madi me ba na emotional ko wena. You actually do work out.
1: Eh, you know, okay, the fourth one is respect, man. Yeah. Your boss cannot insult or embarrass you, Smosh. There is a professional way of addressing things or speaking to people. Respect to antaloganye.
0: Yeah.
1: Just because oh boss wa me ke subordinate doesn't mean now it gives you a right to make me your doormat, you know what I mean?
0: Yeah, man. Another one at the end of the day is like rest, Buffett.
1: Hey, day off.
0: Hey. Emma, I think this one it has caused a lot of spark, especially in the working community. We tell them all my thing, and you're like, yo, my guy, we're laying. Hey, man, I'm like, better come on, Shimul. How many day off? Nyana, go to rest, Buffett, to rest.
1: What's another good room? We'll for a chance to imagine. After one hell, one hell, one hell,
0: Hey, boy, but this question is simple. Have you ever felt unfairly treated at work, and what actually happened? Have you ever felt untreated at work, and what happened? Hit me up on the WhatsApp line +267391-1066.
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0: And that's my song coming along with a beautiful track. It's called Unhinged. What's up, Bumbo?
1: Yeah, it is 10:56. This is the time where we wrap up the topic smash.
0: Yeah.
1: Since we talked about all the stages, now we're jumping into what a person must know to do. What are the actions they should take? What can you do when you're in a situation where you feel like you're unfairly treated at work? Because honestly, it happens. It happens a lot. So you should know when situations like that happen, or you find yourself in situations like that, you should know what you're supposed to do. So the first thing is speak up.
0: And it gets to me how it's always put like that, to say when you actually speak out, when you actually try to say something, and people are actually scared of that because it's respected everything that has always been created around that.
1: Yeah, step number two, Smosh, is just keep proof, you know. It's very important and very vital that you keep proof, so that you are there fighting for your rights. At least you have proof. Because you know, make sure you keep those messages, those pay slips. Anything else, it's very important that you document those, you keep them safe, so that how are we doing that? You bring the receipt. That's why I'm going to look at the receipts.
0: And there's one thing that I've always said to people is know your worth. Just, Kore, you're not here to come and be trampled on. You're not here to come and be thrashed and be punished. It's not supposed to be like that. Know your worth. Kore, don't just accept it for the sake that it is. Know that umoto. And I know a lot of people, because they were, I need the money. But are you actually okay as a human being?
1: Step number three is that you must know what the labor office is eating. Because you find a situation, the owner of the company. There's a labor office. You can go to that labor office and go and report and fight for your rights. You know what I mean?
0: So at the end of the day, every young person deserves a chance to succeed without risking their health, without risking their safety. We all deserve that, and that is one thing that should always be in our hearts, to say, I'm trying to succeed, I'm trying to be somebody else in this workplace, I'm trying to grow, I'm trying to have money and be better off than I was yesterday or than I was now.
1: Exactly, Smosh. As I wrap up, my last word would definitely be don't let pressure rush your Jane. And mental, physical health. If you compromise that, or it's jeopardizing that, then you should know, you should leave. Can I take a decision? What about your health?
0: Yeah.
1: It's your life worth, my dear Adjuelwa.
0: I have one statement. Soft life is nice, but a safe life is actually better. Social media,
1: it is Mpomoto Felak on Facebook, Mpomoto 97, go TikTok.
0: Smosh office everywhere except go TikTok. Go TikTok, you got the office.
1: If you compromise at that or is jeopardizing that, then you should know, you should leave. Can I take a decision? What about your health?
0: Yeah.
1: It's your life worth, my dear Adjuelwa.
0: I have one statement. Soft life is nice, but a safe life is actually better. Social media,
1: it is Mpomoto Felak on Facebook, Mpomoto 97, go TikTok.
0: Smosh office everywhere except go TikTok. Go TikTok, you got the office. It's as simple as that. From the Panzerhook.

0: 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TikTok, you got the office. It's as simple as that. From the Pantsaho crew, it's a wrap.
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0: 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Asambe, Astishin, Ikeso, Waremini, Ndando.
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2: Thank you.
1: The SOS mix. 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

It's Bentique Soul on the ones and twos, coming in with all of the fire for a beautiful SOS mix on a Saturday like this one. Utla! It's the best of Afrotech, the best of house for you on a beautiful Saturday. It is the weekend, and it's Bentique Soul, our resident DJ right here on SOS. This is how he does it every single Saturday to kickstart the show at 11 a.m. with a little something, Yana, to make sure. For sure, it's a weekend like none other, man. Holiday, Mabane. And yeah, it's an extended weekend, and we're going to make sure that we enjoy with everything that we've got. Otherwise, his name is Bentique Soul. Make sure to let me know what you think about the mix, right? Answer one simple question. Is it hot? Is it not? Does he deserve a dumpy, or does he deserve a court? This one is your SOS mix. Good morning.

0: Top of the morning, BWF, in this beautiful country you may be listening from. It is, of course, another weekend, another Saturday right here on in the beautiful country called BW. Lisa Laga Gesoso, Madame Stratendaban Pizza Fella Butter Socks. It's how we do it every single weekend. We get into a little something, it beats a hot day, SOS, right? Remember the show's SOS? It's Soso on Saturday, and it comes your way every single Saturday morning from 11 a.m. until 2 p.m. Gaye Moyarna FM. 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BW Africa, the rest of the world, good morning to you once again, and of course, welcome to SOS.
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1: So. 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

0: It's Dr. Vorman, Diapar on this one with the song Ibiza Hot Tsaya Thobane. Shoo, shoo, shoo, shoo, shoo, shoo, shoo, shoo. You know what the vibes are this weekend? We're celebrating a very historic moment, man. Something saying we never thought it could happen to us. We've been hosting a couple of events, huh? We've been hosting both Forbes Zinyana, you know, Halile Hale, but they have the conferences. It's something saying we've been trying to do as an African country, Hela, to be that that MICE country. Apparently it's called MICE. I don't know what it stands for, but to be an international convention center, you know, where people come around the world. And this is how we celebrated on Yarn FM. Just to play Saharona and welcome the people by Lahore. They're coming, right? Welcome to everybody. Otherwise, I'm chilling in the studio this morning with the one and the only Mr. Smosh Office. Lenara, welcome, welcome, welcome.
1: Yeah, culture don't die.
0: Culture don't die.
1: We started off with the Dr. Vong. We're going to start off with raising our hands. Oh, man, you should have seen the opening ceremony yesterday. Mm. Oh, man. He actually performed your Henseys, your Ezra's, your Tom of Gold.
0: Yeah.
1: Oh, my God, that was beautiful.
0: Some of the best that we've got.
1: Yeah, I forgot her name. I'm sorry, but Ishka Tini was giving out this. She was telling a story, bro. It was beautiful. It was blessed, bro.
0: Mm.
1: She was just giving out information about it. How do we go, the diamond and everything. And it was, man, it was beautiful, bro.
0: Mm.
1: Just rewatch the live and you're going to see how beautiful it was.
0: Yeah. Oh, man, it's so beautiful. And you were telling me, this is the first time that we're hosting it.
1: This is the first time
0: that it's coming around our area here.
1: First African country.
0: Come on, man.
1: Yeah.
0: Hey, Raleigh, man.
1: Yeah. And even the president was actually at the opening ceremony. It was beautiful, bro.
0: Beautiful stuff, man. And it's such a beautiful thing to be having international athletes. I think I saw a couple of videos of them bahoroha into our country not too long ago. But you know, we always like to welcome them culture arona, where we have some people by the traditional dance, traditional songs and stuff like that.
1: Yeah.
0: So it's always a beautiful thing to see. So hey, welcome,
1: we
0: guys. It's a beautiful thing, man. What do you think about all of this that's going on? Rebone a couple of developments out there. Yo. But I was like, around both Thursday, Wednesday. And I'm like, hey, you know, it's not good for going this side. Unless I'm going to the World Relays, hey? Let's see, this afternoon, I hear it'll be going on today and tomorrow. Tomorrow, we'll be seeing the finals, the medal ceremonies, and all of that stuff. So, yeah, it's a festival's time that we have right here in BW Mukhaburone. Things are going on. And, yeah, let us know how your weekend is going. As always, it's a good time all the time when you're chilling in SAS. Let us know how's it going on Alebo Mang. And it's a good vibe all the way up until 2 p.m.
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1: So I've been thinking about some of the most embarrassing things that

0: a.m. to 2 p.m.
1: So I've been thinking about some of the most embarrassing things that have ever happened to me. You know how these are things are so embarrassing that to say them is crazy. You have to like cover yourself or something.
2: My dog.
1: Funny Jangilo posted, right? The comedian Funny Jangilo commented, out of falling off of a chair in a restaurant. I know you're thinking, oh, something must have been wrong. Nope, I just fell. The chair was there. Let me not be any deposit. Okay, only still had, sorry. What happened, my dog?
3: Bro. My boy, falling in public.
1: Falling
3: just,
1: anywhere.
3: Just falling, hella. Falling, yo, my God.
1: My guy, even falling, hella, only no see.
3: Only
1: Montu,
2: that's the most painful.
1: Where your life flashes before your eyes.
3: You know.
1: Hey, bro, here's another one. This one's from Dan. Dan had walked into a clear window thinking it's an open door. DJ Refile, Direkileng, had a walking around broke. I feel like the public knows. Do you guys notice me? I think so.
0: SOS. With Soso. Saturday, 10 a.m. to 2 p.m.

0: It's a hip-hop classic. It's won by DJ Easy, Nigel Amor, Scar, Zeus, and ATI. It's called Nigel Amor. So I run this like Nigel Amor, And of course, we're celebrating something that's happening in our country, something big.
1: The World Athletic Relays. Could make a song about my name.
0: Why?
2: I don't know, bro. I just thought about it. I'm thinking about it. Like,
0: how would it go?
2: I don't know, but hey, nice song, I'm sure.
0: Yeah, that's something here. How would it go?
2: Aye, bro, I don't know, but I just need there to be a smosh office in there.
0: A smosh office song.
2: Yeah.
0: Okay. that sounds good. I think by the way your name sounds.
2: Yeah.
0: It could probably be done well by Bruno Mars. Oh, something man. That sounds like you know that song that today I don't.
2: Yeah.
0: Yeah, something like that.
2: Such much, nah.
0: Smosh office.
2: Is how you created a dance to you created a dance for it to like nah.
0: Nah, don't worry. One day, my boy.
2: One day.
0: One day you'll be running it like these boys that are going to be running out today, man. We wish Team BW a lot of luck, you know. Mm. We've been doing really, really well in the athletic side. And I'm so happy to see how the creative industry is also benefiting, you know. Mm. Our artists are out there. They're getting to perform on stages. Obviously, they're getting paid well.
2: Yeah.
0: Obviously, they're being encouraged to be shown to the world. Yeah. To even people by Longhore that are coming from international places. The opening ceremony, what, you know. Mm. It's really, really amazing stuff. And we wish them absolute luck. How do you guys think we're going to do?
3: We're gonna do good.
0: Mm.
2: Let me think about it. Come on, bro.
0: Our biz!
2: We've been beating teams like nobody's business, bro. I mean, some country even refused to bring its top athletes.
0: Country is this?
2: Some country.
0: Yeah, some other country.
2: That other country.
0: Hey, yeah. We don't wanna say too much like, about that country. I'm telling you, but I promise, even in the most friendliest of ways, just saying, even if they had brought that athlete or those athletes, we're still gonna clear them, man. We've got our boys, Colin Kibina CP. I almost said Muchotli for some reason. Colin Kibina CP, the guy called Lungo Scotch.
2: Yeah.
0: Crazy guys. By the way, they're gonna do amazing, man. We wish them nothing but the absolute best, right? Full force. How got a water? Hey, or a ngate ka singo nyana wana. 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

0: This is by Jay Haas featuring Drake. It's called Who Told You? Who Told You Bad Man Don't Dance? Some British hip hop right here on Yarn FM, Left the Music, right? It's 12:29 right here on Yarn FM. And we're talking about these World Athletic Relays, man. The money that these people are going to be taking home when they win or when whatever happens to them. It's way too much, man. What would you do with this kind of money, my sister?
1: Another thing is, I don't want to learn to talk about my bill. I get going to have a rebuke. What are my bill? Oh, fail. I was cool. Hey, what? So I still look at a rate. Now that I see those figures, I'm like, we're supposed to do one series.
0: The sports, the ads, you know, the things they never tolerate doubt. My DK, I'm about to put the prize money for the World Athletic Relays that we're going to be having today. This one is for USD, right? Converting the USDs into Pula, because primarily it's paid in USDs. If you get sixth position, you get $4,000.
1: Korela, you showed face.
0: Korela, yeah.
1: You showed face. You showed
0: that. Because imagine delay in the 8. Osimula win number 8. Number 8 is $2,000. 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Number four, $8,000 is $108,000 Pula. Imagine! Number four, you're not even on the top three. You're not even on the podium. Mm-mm. You get $8,000, Monaka. $108,000 Pula, right? Number three, and then you get $10,000, and then it's $135,000 Pula. Number two is $20,000 times two is $271,000 Pula. And number one is $40,000 Pula. And you get $543,000 Pula. Hey, it's $40,000, and you get $543,000 Pula. That's half a million. Imagine, just because, hey. Okay, I don't want to say just because. So, because you're an experienced athlete who runs very fast.
1: So, my dear,
0: That's what I was wondering, actually, when I started reading this list. Is that a matter of this person in every race? Is it now going to be divided by four, or each person gets that money? But I wouldn't be surprised, because we're looking at world relays here, right? Mm. So it's probably a thing of each person gets that money, or all of them get the money. Nevertheless, that's a lot of money.
1: Okay,
0: Chris Brown. I get what you get in 10 years, in 2 days. Imagine the 2nd and the 3rd of May.
1: Batung.
0: That's crazy, man. 10 minutes. Imagine, I shouldn't have been studying social studies in one. Great. 6 a.m. in the morning. Now look. Hey. But anyway, man, that's such a beautiful thing that people are getting actually rewarded. They're getting ba at you for the talent sale or they have outside of academics. Outside of the things that we've always been told, that's the way to success, you know? Maybe education is not the only key to success, and that's really testament to that, right? Team Botswana, let's go!
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0: 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Oh, hi, easy boy. 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
1: 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Good afternoon. The World Athletics Relays kicking off in Gaborone this afternoon are set to be high-stake contests for honours and qualification spots for upcoming international competitions. Global sprinters are focused on defending their relay titles and podium places, while other teams, including Kenya, are aiming to qualify for next year's World Championships in Beijing, China. The United States are the defending champions in the event. According to World Athletics, 12 teams will automatically secure places for the Beijing World Athletics champions. Botswana has become the first African country to raise interest rates in response to the global energy shock linked to the Iran conflict amid expectations of sharply rising inflation. The Bank of Botswana on Thursday increased its benchmark interest rate by 200 basis points to 5.5%, up from 3.5%, following its second Monetary Policy Committee meeting of the year. Governor Lesego Moseki warned that inflationary pressures are likely to intensify significantly in the coming months. The rate hike takes the monetary policy rate to its highest level since 2017. While inflation remains within the central bank's target range, policymakers say it is expected to breach the upper limit soon, driven by heightened global uncertainty and rising energy costs. And finally, private companies Flamingo Investments and Wilderness Botswana have partnered to provide Shorobe Primary School pupils with daily English breakfast for the current school term. Manager Vasco Achini says the initiative will benefit 468 pupils starting next week, ensuring they receive nutritionally balanced meals to support learning. Achini says the gesture comes at a time when government is facing fiscal challenges that have also affected the school feeding program. He added that consistent access to breakfast is essential for improving pupil concentration, performance, and overall well-being. And now a recap. The World Athletics Relay is kicking off in Gaborone, and private companies assisting public schools with school feeding as government grapples with fiscal challenges.
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1: And the highs we're experiencing this afternoon: Gaborone is at 27 with sunny but slightly chilly conditions. Francistown 30, Kasane 32, Maung 31. Looking beyond our borders, Johannesburg is at 22 with breezy conditions expected. Lusaka and Harare 27, Windhoek 26. Cape Town wraps things up at a cool and breezy 17 degrees Celsius. I will be back tomorrow at 8 a.m. with the next Yarn FM News. Till then, enjoy this very historic day. Let's enjoy and celebrate with pride, unity, and responsibility. Let's head to the stadium and enjoy the watch parties. Let's be safe.
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3: Something crazy has come out yesterday, right, in our news outlets, major news outlets reporting across the country, across the world. It's something saying what we never really expected to happen. It's not something that we ever could have been prepared for it to happen, but unfortunately it has happened, right? It was announced the legendary martial artist, the actor, and the global pop culture icon, Chuck Norris, has died at the age of 86, right? Reports from some of the U.S. USA's major news

0: has confirmed that Chuck Norris passed away on Thursday, holiday 19, it's like a match with his family, sharing the news soon after. So for many of us, Chuck Norris was, you know, a really, really big figure in our lives. He was more than just an on-screen hero. He was really one of the toughest men of all time. The manliest of men, the OG macho man. I don't know if you guys knew Chuck Norris at all in the day.
1: Come on.
0: I mean, I'm with Chuck Norris. That I'll definitely always remember about Chuck Norris, despite the fact that he is a macho man, it's how we as the world really, really embraced him. And we embraced him with one thing, comedy.

0: He decides what time it is. Chuck Norris once threw a grenade and killed 50 men, and then the grenade exploded. Do you get this?
1: He killed them before the grenade
0: could. Chuck Norris doesn't see anything when he looks in the mirror because there's only one Chuck Norris. Chuck Norris's tears can cure cancer. Too bad Chuck Norris has never cried. Chuck Norris doesn't do a push-up. He pushes the world down. They once tried to name a bridge after Chuck Norris, but they had to change their minds because no one will cross Chuck Norris.
2: 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With So-So. With So-So. Saturday, 10 a.m. to 2 p.m. We're serving the best in the world of relays. 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

0: on with the song. It's called Homo. Oh, quite a beautiful song, man. 128 comes over time. And this one is a brand new song that's been dropped posthumously following ATI's death last year, man. Quite a beautiful song. Rest in peace to one of the greatest to ever do it. 128 comes over time, and of course, we're 30 minutes away from the World Athletics Relay starting off in Gap City, Mobidw Honeha. We are the very first African country in the entire of our continent, imagine, to host such a prestigious event. Yeah, World Athletic Relays, man. We are absolutely blessed. Shout out to the athletes, Bailonghod. They have made this possible for our countries. Our athletes, Bailonghod, they're homegrown here from right here in a BW, man. We wish them the absolute best, Bailonghod. They'll be representing BW out there. And of course, we wish the world best. We wish every single athlete, Bailonghod, will be putting out the entertainment there, making sure they're putting out their best effort to be able to achieve world records, to be able to achieve personal bests. We absolutely appreciate it, because it is not without you that something like this would be possible, man. Absolutely, absolutely amazing, right? So yeah, if you're around those areas, make sure the world relays on all the way up until 4 p.m. And there's also tomorrow, né? And tomorrow's going to be a very, very big day. So yeah, make sure you stay safe, make sure you stay good. And yeah, let's go celebrate out there and make sure the Team BW knows we are absolutely behind them 100%.
1: It's a big weekend in the 267 with the Debswana World Athletics Relays taking place on BW Sword. We've got the best of BW music for the best in the world. Yaruna FM, live the music. So. SOS with Soso.
0: It's how we wrap up the show every single Saturday. We get into a little something, maybe to the SOS mix. And of course, we've got our boy, the one and the only Travis BW in the house. Junior, but of course, he's an absolutely amazing DJ, a multi-talented entertainer, a DJ, a producer, a studio owner as well, a businessman, absolutely amazing gent. And of course, he's here to make sure your weekend sounds like it's meant to, right? All that you need to do is let me know what you think about the mix. Is it hot? Is it not? Does he deserve a dumpy, or does he deserve a court? This one is your SOS mix. Good afternoon.

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0: Travis BW on the ones and twos, coming in with all of the fire for your SOS mix on a beautiful weekend like this one. Why you could start a good weekend, the whole holiday, more BW. It's absolutely amazing times. What do you think? It plays a mix just like this every single Saturday afternoon from 1:35 to end up the show, as we do it every single Saturday, right? Make sure to check him out on your social media platforms. His name is Travis BW. He's a BW right here in DJ. A BW DJ right here from BW. Kim Fana Kokopung and Awa Patola every single Saturday, man. Multi-talented as well. He's a DJ. He's a producer. He also owns a studio. So I learned about the check and record a song. This is the guy you need to have in your contact list, man. Travis BW. What you think about the mix? Is it hot? Is it not? Does he deserve a dumpy or does he deserve a court? This one is SOS Mix. Good afternoon.
1: 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SOS Mix. The SOS Mix. The SOS Mix. SOS. 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
0: That's how we wrap it up on today's show. Thank you so much for hanging out with me. Gamalaka ke Soso. Maramostraten Daban Pizza Fella Butter Socks. I'll be back in the studio tomorrow morning from 10 a.m. We'll be playing some hip-hop and R&B to make sure your Sunday is going absolutely well, right? Otherwise, World Relay Athletics are out there. World Athletic Relays are out there. Kago National Stadium. Make sure you check and enjoy it safely, right? It's a really, really festivus moment that we have in BW, so I hope we can make something beautiful out of it, something meaningful, right, that we can remember in a couple of years. Our boys who run for this country are really, really bringing the world to our country bit by bit. Otherwise, on social media platforms, on Facebook it's Soso Kumo, and across all of the other social media platforms it's Soso Wow. That's so.so.wow. Like I always say, it's a beautiful day to have a beautiful day. Let's make sure we do exactly that, right? Zoe Pilan is on the way. She's on Y20 all the way up until 4 p.m. but of course it's good music on Yarn FM the entire day. Otherwise, are we?
1: 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Yes!

weekend in the 267 with the Debswana World Athletics Relays taking place on BW Sword. We've got the best of BW music for the best in the world. 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

Radio. Dumelang. My name is Zoe Pilane, aka the Radio Princess and the host of Y20. You know how we do around here. We change the game and change the motion. And what's Y20 without the vibes being on 100 and the music being played from number 20 all the way to number 1? So do make sure to stick around and find out which of your favorite songs made it to the Y20 chart. Today is a pretty special day because Hoodie World relays and Oitsuru King Ripela Tatieno Rebata. And of course, you know, I have a fire lineup of dipina tse leng gore di a supa tota gore re ipela gore re itumetse gore re be re le Batswana tsatsing leno. So it's working. Do make sure to stick around and find out which of your songs tsa Batswana tse di ipilang gore re Batswana di mo chateng tsatsing jeno. Otherwise, let us start with a fire one. Coming your way at number 20 is Vuma Dlozilami by Issa Sisto featuring Ancestral Rituals. Because today, Rebets Adizo. Tommy, do make sure to enjoy your number 20. Here we go. Number

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2: And that was our golden year coming your way at number 16. It is by DJ Easy, Amantla Brown, Ben T, Bo Sasa Class, Bo Drama Boy, Waitsuri King. This song makes me so happy because it's our golden year. Waitsuri King, ra gasa di world release, go ka kwa rapere blue, black and white, go busy. And today re le gasa ka one music e leng gore o supa gore ra itumela e bile ra ipela go nna Batswana. So I have a little question for you. Or we cheat or just something before National Stadium. Show me, tell me, Horuena, which song does it for you? Could it be anything yellow or equa du like Motuana, Ibua Camuchana, Elmuri, Ipela Cahona Botana, Caripina didn't see when Honali Boreba, Swana, Honalibo Doctor Vomgana, Doctor Vomats, and I'm staging. If you like your Naba, Wanaka, Kurusum Sasaha, if you saw so Bonanwas, Charawas, and Suleta or Omochana, Kameru. And now I won't lie, our golden year by DJ Izel Hore Insets and right now in a libo sasa class, libo drama boy. It does it for me because it's our golden year, hey? Go to the game show me. +26739111066 is where you can hit me up. Umpulele, Horuena, which song does it for you as a Motswana? And umpulele, Horuzur Genzo, we retla ho chara, kako the word relays, ho bizi, ho one. If you have an update for me, go to the game, I welcome anything that you have for me. Otherwise, show me, let's get back to the music right after this at number 15. Ke go tsamkela kwalata by 267 Shay. E supang re di kwalata re le Batswana. +26739111066 is where you can let me know gore which song does it for you. O le Motswana, keep it hang, it describe your feeling. Gore o itse ke tsa tsenwe ke a ipela ke nna Motswana. Chumi, otherwise let us get back into the music.
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0: KX Legit coming your way at number 14 with her song Ya Back to Mushate. We are here, the world to Khaburono, Khaburono to the world, or Botswana to the world, Botswana to the world. Actually, Chomi, if you just joined us, then we're having a little special edition to celebrate the world relays. They're currently happening at National Stadium. And I did have a question for you guys that you can send. Which song does it for you? Like, which song makes you feel Khoroitur King? Tata, which song kind of describes Khorwena Umotswana wa popota, Umotswana wa nete, Umotswana thotho? Ko khatleng kwa reba, khata thotho. You understand? Meaning gore ke rona ba original. So +26739111066 is where you can send me your message. O mpolela gore no Zoe na wa itsore king, tsaya thobane does it for me, our golden year does it for me. This song does it for me. This song truly describes gore ke Motswana, and every time ke tumela, every time there's a win for the country, this is a song that basically describes how I feel. +26739111066 and let us run it. Show me how sanjo le ho ke tsonse ke to ke khwasa ka music, aka music before we get to our little chat. And at number 13 ga go playla yone pinaga DJ Easy by Scar Zeus, bo 80 ay ba teng bo teng bo Nigel Amos ibile fela jalo gote Nigel Amos akile tsore ba kile ba ira ditso le bone gore go ditse hela left, right and center. That is why we saw it fit to create a playlist that you can dance to, that will remind you gore itsore king as Botswana re mo Botswana and re tlo itumela re le Botswana.
1: 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It's a big weekend in the 267 with the Debswana World Athletics Relays taking place on BW Source. 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

0: DJ Izzy. And that was a song by DJ Easy, Scar, Zeus, ATI, Ibida Fela Jalo Hote, Nigel, Amos. We do again show me. Resante releha. And today is one of the most special days in the B-Dub because Rudy World Relay, Rudy Ziko National Stadium, Rudy Suke, Honyakanyaka, everyone is there and we're trying to go and show love to our Botswana team. We're trying to go there. Horre, Rudy Wansa support. We are dripping in blue, black, and white. And right now, we are chilling in the music deck. And in the music deck, this is where we discuss everything music. Kuri, anything and everything music, we discuss ahoneha. Because this is a show where we hasa you with all the most trending songs, and today we have a little special edition. Elong kore ite bahantse lo kono celebrate that the world relays. Ite bahantse lo kono super support in any way that we can because Mayarna FM we love the music. So today this is how we show our support. This is how we show our appreciation to our artists and also to the team ite elong kore di tebe di remete kone kwa wito kore kinchemi. Now I previously asked you guys to send in your message. To send in your VNs, whatever that you guys sent, which song kind of describes your feeling as ya Motswana? Could anytime it requires you to show hore nyake Motswana, wako Motswana, which song would you say no? Na pina ye ke ema leone. This song is my everything. This song makes me feel like a proud Motswana that I am. E ram gore hela the moment we simola go tlhatswa skipa sa gago sa Botswana, we ipakanyetsa go ya ko National Stadium, it rings in your head. Now I did get a few messages here, and this one is from Rati. Rati are Natsaya Thobane does it for me all day, every day. My baby, I'm not lying. Wanna highlight Natsaya Thobane, I agree with you on 100% because every time hella Dr. Vomats and Akurlanka bona gaunela rawele kana ke kuwele rawele hanka beka mona ibile automatically gore ke tsese mo sesega ofike se tsholetse ke supe tota gore itse re keng I'm here ke Motswana, I am here to kick it. And I'm here to support. And then we got another one from KB. Are just like you, I kerata our golden year mainly because hona lesa sa glass le drama boy may their souls rest in peace. True, KB. Not that this song has always done it for me, even before they passed. Marawizur gang. Rest in peace to them. May they rest beautifully because ba re tlogetse ka pine leng gore re tla tswela re ntse re supa gore re batswana ebile their memories as well. They will live in our hearts and they will live with the king. The moment hela our golden year plays, le nna ke dumela gore o tla bo gopola gore oh, kana this is a song sa class and drama boy we're in. Gore ka ha o tla bo celebrate their memory. On the other side, o tla bo celebrate the fact that o Motswana and this year good things has been happening to Botswana. You understand? So another one came from Anna. Oh, hey Anna, what's up? So Anna are let me read Anna's message real quick. Anna are eno tsa malipina ya ga Dr. Vom. My sister ka ripina e re latsana ge gore letsatsi le leng gore o tsure keng, you wouldn't expect gore o ka tsholetsa thobane. O tsholetsa thobane anyway, gore whatever mood that you are in o tla bo bona re tsena gone ha le re simolla go gasa. Another message from Tepo. Hi Tepo, what's up? So Tepo are ene o rata pina ga Mexi ya re Batswana re ba ngwanaka Botswana because a statement basically, and with your king, I just posted a video on my status to that song. No, it's a king. I'm dripping in blue, black, and white. And we're going to celebrate being Botswana and we're going to show support to our team. +267 391 1066 is where you can still hit me up. It's not too late to let me know which song does it for you, which song makes you feel like a true Motswana that you are, even if you're not a Motswana, but you are someone willing who has took residence in Botswana. Because there are some things that you would love to a place. I mean, you adapt to an environment that you are in. So obviously, how about Janabai Dumela? It's a country that you live in. So it's your game. By hotspot, so whether or not you are in Botswana, as long as you grew up in Botswana, as long as you live in Botswana, as long as you've took residency in Botswana, Luena, you are allowed to send in your message. Now I'm from Malawi, now I'm from South Africa, but this particular song makes me celebrate with Botswana. +267 391 1066 is where you can hit me up and let me know. It is not too late. Other than that, more music coming your way at number 12. Right after this, it would have the Shine Forever by Ben T and Vizo View. If you don't know these people, they've been popping up. Song number 12, but already we've played songs Ben T, which goes to show that they're working hard. They just lack support. So even though they don't get support from Botswana, they will still write songs about Botswana at the end of the day. Otherwise, Chemi, do make sure to send me that message. Hi, Lord Hawao sender. Let me know which song does it for you. +267 391 1066 is where you can hit me up. Otherwise, Chemi, make sure to enjoy your music.
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3: 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Yeah.

0: Ditlobo, a song by Samba T as well as a cute boy. But Ditlobo, we're talking, we're not lying because now I can say hell haka for. Get out of the National Stadium, traffic or not, I am going to make it. You understand? Get out of the blue, black, and white. And so I must see my people today because now I'm going to talk about what I want to cheer Team Botswana on. Otherwise, Shumi, if you just joined us, we have a little special edition today on Y20. And I did previously ask you guys a question, which song does it for you? Which song do you love? It makes you feel good about yourself. It makes you feel good about being a Botswana. And I did read out the first few messages, but we did get two more messages. The first one is from Rahwe Princess. Rahwe Princess, Arikerata Tabano by Maxi. It is a good song. And the super. You are not lying. 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And another one that came from Katlo are Dr. Vom Tsaya Thobane does it for me. And we took king my sister. Can I lue? Nakara hella ha doctor vomu atena kana mona atama kwa ipetela hella a periyo ni kubonya ni ilia ha huyele. You have no choice but to select whatever that you have in your hand because what? Otherwise, Chemi, I'm going to give you a little recap of the songs that we have played ever since the show started because we are jumping into the second hour of the show, which means like a chaisa, like a national stadium among Hale, and I wait again, Chemi, like a hohase, and you make sure to enjoy your music, baby. This is Y20 with your favorite radio princess. Let us run the recap.
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17.

And that is how our first 10 songs go. Risimulise ka number 20 all the way to number 11. And now we are jumping into the second hour of the show, which means this is where now we get to play 10 top songs of this week. And because it's a special edition, this means that people actually request a lot. Meaning that you understand, but the others have more numbers than the others, and that is how we're going to basically lay out your top 10. And always what again show me, this is where now we get to jump into the juice box. This is where we discuss they pick your brain a little, or they make you a little bit shocked, because then I get shocked on a daily basis. Otherwise, Chemi, do make sure to enjoy your top 10, make sure to enjoy your songs, and make sure to enjoy your number 10. It is by Posi Bina. Let's go.

0: Lefatshe la rona by Third Mind coming your way at number 8. And if you just joined us, Chomi rona re tshwere a little special edition e leng gore re tlhomagantse dipina tse e leng gore di a ipela about being a Botswana. They ipela about celebrating, you know, any accomplishment that we have mo Botswana. Tsone di medal tsa bolitsi le tebogo bo Miss World jalo jalo babo mechombo kuru itsore king, any small little big achievement that we get to celebrate as Botswana. Gona le dipina tse e leng gore they usually play, that we usually listen to, that you'd hear from every radio station. And I would say again, right now, I can say that I'm going to tell you about Third Mind. And before that, I'm going to tell you happy. I'm going to happy that finally we get to host the world relays. I'm going to tell you about the world relays. I'm going to compete with our very best, with the creme de la creme. But I'm going to tell you about history and everything else in between. And I'm going to tell you about the happy that I'm going to tell you about the world relays. I really love, I had a little bit of nostalgia ke gopolana ko ena santsa a drop a dipina yana tsonetse re itumela tota gore itse re king, such songs can come from a Motswana. And before that ko go number 10 ke ne ka lenela dumelang ya ga mphosi bina. I think the first time I've ever heard the song was when she was performing it for Bolitsi le Tebogo na go ene ba irile ditso ha le ba irela ceremony nyana a little welcome back ceremony, and she was performing and o itse ke ga ba bitsa ka maina re dumelang litsile dumelang dumela bolungo scotch dumelang gore botle bana ba ile go remela bo kibina tshipi ya ba dumedisa while she was performing the song, and it was absolutely beautiful go supa gone gore o itse king, even our local talent can go gore music and sports can go together. We tsore king re ka ba ha morale ka gone dikokwala dipina tsonetse kana re di opela ko di standing. Americans usually when they have sporting activities they bana bana le banyana nyana ba magarebe tsone di cheerleaders ba ile gore they always cheer them on, you know, they sing particular songs go ba 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And that is one thing I love about being a Motswana, could we do everything together, and today is one of those days where we get to celebrate that, and that is exactly what we're doing mo ya rena FM motsatsi eno, because we live the music, then we're going to do what we do best, which is compile a little playlist for you that is curated gore le rona re itsose gore re batswana ka me remind us gore itse king was still going to do this. Otherwise Chumi, we're still here, we're still kicking it, and I am still going to give you more music. And then at number 7 we have my personal favorite song by my personal female artist Buda Fela Jalo Gote Chama Geluza Chama Geling Wanaka Anali Hensi Are Hui Tsa Ula Jalo Jalo itse re king Chumi, do make sure to stick around utlo utlo sentle we utlo jaka ke utla. Otherwise baby, this is Yarn FM and this is where we live the music.
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1: Each one of us has a role to play. Different roles, varied roles, but very important roles nonetheless. And so each one of us must play their role and work together with the next person to raise the profile of the country.
3: A re buisaneng ka semo sa lefatshe la rona, re tshwenyegile ba rotlhe ka itsholelo ya rona. Matshwenyego a ka nna mme a ka fetswa ke rona kana jang.

0: Botswana wa rona.
1: And that was Tlhagiso by the Four Bridge coming your way at number 16. And are go kare o ka reng ha o ka botswa ka Botswana wa rona. And that is a question that I'm going to ask in the second hour to ask you when a o le Motswana gona gore if you, what are the things that you love about being a Motswana, or what are the things that you love about being a Motswana? Let us stay away from the positive, stay away from the negatives and focus on the positives today. Gore gone me at the end of the day go nna Motswana go monate because of 1 2 3. You understand? Because this song by The Four Bride made me realize gore gone me some of the things we are self sabotaging ourselves as Botswana. And so I just want to look at the positives that we've done. When ole Motswana kwa lapeng gore no na ke Motswana mo buketekete, and this is what I do to support Botswana ba bangwe. And that is the question for this hour. What are the great things about being a Motswana, mo Botswana? +6673911066 is where you can hit me up. And remind ourselves at the end of the day, you understand? So that is what we're trying to emphasize on today's show. And if you just joined us, then just know that we're having a little special edition right here on Y20, and we're going to play dipina tseleng gore di pela about being Botswana, telling Kuri. They give us a whole new insight about Botswana Waruna, you understand? So it's again, if you have any song that you love, you can just send it on +6673911066. And of course, don't forget the question that I asked you. What are the positives, or what are the best things about being a Motswana? What are the best things about being a Motswana, mo Botswana? +6673911066 is where you can hit me up. And then right after this, at number 5 ke go le gasa ka pine leng gore o itse re ga ke graduate se dile leng gore tlebe ke apere cap and gown ke tebe ke yo pela from left, right and center. It tebe le a mantra, it tebe le a theme during my graduation ngwanaka. It is by ATI. We do fela jalo go temang ka leng ka leng, because we itse keng, we have no way to go but to the top. Go mang ka leng ka leng ngwanaka, batho ba maung, what's up
2: maung o mojeng re hohela ngwanaka. 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

0: Xikoisen coming our way at number 3 with Rebatswana. And Chomi, if you just joined us, we are having a little special edition right here on Y20. We are playing dipina zelong gore dira gore re ipele re le Batswana re itumele jalo jalo, you understand. And then right before the song ke lehile Pula by Ezra Nettings, o elong gore o itse re gompieno aneng o busy, o booked and busy, he's performing and he's delivering. That is one thing I love about him. You can never go to a show elong gore Ezra wa perform a kogone and not get the feel and not get wiseking emotions and everything else in between. And before that, I gave you a song by Likete Lele Tona Tona Tona Tona Tona ebong ATI with Manka Linka Ling, because we took a king from here to that. There's no way elong gore re ka etsa maya other than going to the top, and Manka Linka Ling describes just that. And then show me, we're right here, we're about to spit into the juice box, and we took a king. This is where we spill all the hottest tea, this is where we spill all the hottest juice, and we took a king. Some of them come from Zoe's life experiences. And I'm thinking, show me right now, I ask you guys a question. What is the most positive thing about being a Motswana right now at this point in time? And I'm thinking, guys. Otherwise, show me, let us jump into the messages. I did ask you guys to hit me up on +267 391 1066 and let me know what is the most beautiful thing about being a Motswana. And I got a message here. I am at an athletics watch party. People are wearing their national colors, and you know, other nationals are here as well to celebrate as with us. And which shows that when Botswana come together and unite, it's something beautiful, and it makes me feel proud as a Motswana to enjoy this time with my people. It's always a good time. I think you're the only person who said something positive here. I got a message here from a KG. KG Arizo, we have one of the positive for Sereka Sibu and Gabotana, the petrol Lydia Dura, who the pothole moditiling, even Lady Pula Diana. Show me, what's Pula got to do with anything now? Manaking, I understand your concern. And then I got another message as well from Amandle. Amandle Arnaki Swangwaki Hanya Hore every time Hota Baing, Kihone Horting Hore Bag, Anya Dise. Why can't we just fix the roads? Hela tse di dirisiwa ke Batswana on a daily basis. Na ebile le ko stadium ha ke na go tsamaela teng le tla re tlotlela le re bolelela gore what happened. I'm not going to bother. Aura. Oh my gele. Oh say. Oh ma. O itsurking. I am really sorry, okay? Mara o itsurking dilo di tla re tsamaela sharp sharp. Go ngwe the world release di tla re disetsa profitinyana e leng gore e re tla generate income from it. And fix our roads. I got another message as well. It says ha gona sepe se re ka se itumelang le one petrol ya go risa ko stadium mong ga rena yone. Ah, chomi sorry. 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Otherwise, Jimmy, we're still here, we're still kicking it. If you have something to say, something positive about Botswana, and we do the game, ha go le ga go sena sepe se positive se le ka se buang, guys, what's going on mara lo tshwenwa ke ngurile ngo itse ha ile khanya ditsela le khanya petrol le yona. I am telling you, it is adding fuel to the fire. Mara we tsore ke, guys, go tla re tlela, let's just go re go timola di enga tsa rona ka National Stadium mong ka kwa ga se sepe hela, guys. I'm really really sorry. We're currently experiencing the same thing. Le nna ga ke na maidi ga kiriana ke kopantsa ma 5 thebe ke kopa batho gore ba bangkhobokanyetse ke tla go le gasa ka zone di khantsonetse. And I'm really I really appreciate that I'm getting into your insights gore ke utlwe gore lona how do you feel about your country. Mara we tsere keng, it is so good to hear gore a re ga re feike le sepe tota gore ga gona sepe se re ka irang gore re smile. Mara I feel like today hela, let us just let loose, relax, and then we'll come back to the serious issues. Let's just go support Team Botswana. I'm sorry, guys. Okay, yeah, but there is something positive to say about being a Botswana. And if you have something to say, +267 391 1066 is where you can hit me up. Otherwise, Shomi, let us get on with the music. And coming your way at number two is my personal favorite song, of course, Gaha Liketele Letona Tona, Unalebo Legacy DG, Bo Young Amazing, Epine Longo Rizurking, every time, whether or not, every time Highest Hamiki, Oshanjurwe, Mekadina Oro, Charabi Rami, Nagi Hasakar Hasekele, and of course, that is Kirin Kirin Korong Korong, and Kito Hasakayo, no Sanson Senela Yone, voice note you, whatever that you need to say about your country, whatever you need to say about being. Motswana, +267 391 1066 is where you can hit me up. Otherwise, Shomi, let us get back to the music. Batho ba Takatukwane, what's up?
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5: Right, Shumi, we're still here, we're still kicking it, and I did ask you guys a small question. What is the most positive thing about being a Motswana, or what is the best thing about being a Motswana? And y'all came for me. Y'all came for me. La ra khona sepe so se positive no yana. Petrol ya tura. Economy wele, ho busy. Guys, we are going through it. Nane ke gompieno a re tseng matshwenye go nyana re na ra khonisenya na ra be hela mo boxing re be hali e bi ra go itumela at the world release. Hala re ipelela go nna batswana batho a modimo ka gore ga gona le hatse le lengwe gape le leng gore le ka tsoga le ra amogela batho a modimo ke go nna hela gone ha re ba akanye seemo se se leng teng. And mo itse re keng Shumi ha le gore you just joined us on Y20 today. We have a little special edition leng gore re dlala dipina tse leng gore they are personally loved by Botswana. They basically describe you understand, they celebrate and appreciate being a Motswana, mo Botswana. And so if you just joined us, let me just play you songs that we've played from number 10 all the way to number 2, so that you get a little idea gore gone merense re gasa ka motiono he gone ha. So Chumi, do make sure that you enjoy our little recap before re ka tswella letse dingwe. Here we go.
2: Number

0: Right, show me that was our little recap. Our top 10 songs. And of course, we have reached a time where I get to say goodbye to you. And of course, the number one song for this week's special edition. And it has been a wonderful time. I enjoy every bit of time that I get to spend with you guys. We're going to do it again next week, Saturday. And please don't come for me because there's nothing positive to say about the Botswana that is currently, that we're currently living in right now. And I understand because I go through them on a daily basis. But to make it blind me from, you know, supporting my people, because at the end of the day, we must show up for each other because no one else will show up for you, Ole Motswana. So do make sure to follow me on all social media platforms at Zoe Pilane on Facebook, Zoe Pilane on A, TikTok, Zoe Pilane, and vlogs massive content on top of content on top of content. And I wait to show me hi lor batla something, and I just make sure to hit me up on Terio. Zoe, love your show. We do king umpo ke jalo jalo basadi umpo ke, you understand? So yeah, it has cut, it has na kwa gore le nna ke tsamae ke go flaunta my BW drip jaka ke le boleletse gore we tsore king ke ntse cute ke ntse fresh ke ntse thick and ke khogela ka ko National Stadium 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the day. Otherwise, show me, we have, it is time for us to play your number one song, and that is Tsaya Thobane by Dr. Form, as well as Diaparo. 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Otherwise, show me, do catch me next week Saturday again, same time same place, from 2 to 4 p.m. right here on Yarna FM. It has been a wonderful time. My name is Zoe Pidani, aka the Radio Princess. Good afternoon.
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0: Pussy Bina coming through with Dumelang right here on Yarn FM. Ladies and gentlemen, 267 and the world, you're now listening to the hottest radio station in BW, and that is Yarn FM. My name is VVA. I am your host. The show is The Dropbox, and we're on until 6 p.m. Today marks one of the biggest days in the history of Botswana.
1: Oi, oi.
0: Do you know what I mean? If you're not in the mood to be in and around the city today, this is the first time the World Athletics Relays are happening in Botswana, in Africa. The diamond capital of the continent is where you are right now. And welcome to our beautiful country. What a time to be alive. On the show, we'll be bringing you the updates of what's happening Khonekakwa, the National Stadium. But first, we're in the booth with some smoking hot talent. This is DJ Hulk coming through in a couple of minutes. So don't touch that dial. We've got some hot local bangers coming up for you. But first, I gotta hit you with a little bit of a history, Chomi. And how young were you when this song came on the radio? And that's exactly what you should be expecting at exactly 4:20. Let's get into it. Welcome to the show, Chomi.
2: VVA. The mommy with the sauce. The mommy with the sauce.

0: This one is by Master Jam alongside RJ Benjamin. It's called Change the World. This is the famous Dr. Duda remix. And this song, oh my goodness. I'm too young for it, but hey, child. Listen, we better get into the booth, man. I'm here with DJ Hulk. Let's get to it.
1: Welcome, DJ Booth.
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1: 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I'm your DJ.
3: On the Dropbox.
0: Hi, Hulk. Welcome to the show, man. How are you feeling?
4: I'm okay.
0: Are you okay?
4: Yeah.
0: I'm okay, I'm good. Let's get you closer. We want to hear that voice.
4: Yeah.
0: Once again, welcome to the show. How are you feeling?
4: I'm okay, I'm good, I'm fine.
0: Well, welcome to the show finally, man. We've been meaning to do this interview for a while. Your name has been passing around on social media. We've seen you time and again, and I think I've seen you play Kilo Atamka ko urban level.
4: Yes, man.
0: Go OG. Yeah, I've seen you play at urban level. Yeah, take us back, man. Who is DJ Hulk, and yeah, what has been your journey?
4: Yeah, DJ Hulk is just a young man called Kogitumuseki. My journey of DJing career began in 2015. Then what I'm inspired about is just to take my talent, not just in Africa, but just to go outside the world, like ETC, other DJs do in SA.
0: Majority of DJs feel like the ultimate pinnacle is if you've made it in Ibiza or if you've made it in, what's that concert in Neheta recently? But yeah, it's one of the biggest places. Where do you want to go specifically in the world? Think about it like somebody is listening to you right now.
4: Yeah.
0: And this person has the means to take you to that place. They are your potential business partner. Where would you like to go?
4: Yeah, since the beginning I was watching Blue Kofi, but now I'm inspired by Pegro Deepu. So I want to do music then. Just go introduce in the world, like going outside, go England, London, yeah, then back in the in our home again, then go there.
0: All the way, based all the way in Matete, what has been some of the key moments or challenges that have shaped your growth as a DJ? They've made you, you know, who you are now.
4: Yeah, in the industry, you need to focus and you need to be patient. So that Oscar Hela Belogabonako, this game is rough and the game has changed nowadays.
0: What do you mean? What does the statement mean? The game has changed.
4: The promoters are not just looking for talent, they are looking for someone who can make business. They are not just Kore, Lebone Ban Samari, Lebone, they want to aim.
0: Yeah, I want my return on profit if I invest in you.
4: Yeah.
0: Because my dear, you're like, Ghana is an investment and you've got a point.
4: Yeah.
0: How do you read the crowd and decide what sound to deliver in the moment? I've been in different places and I know crowd is very much different from crowd or the one that you find in the local CBD spaces. So how do you go about your set? What is your creative process?
4: you have to learn the place you are going to before you play.
0: Of course, yeah.
4: But you can play the music you some can go deja vu, then go play good.
0: Yeah.
4: Yeah. That's the difference. Yeah, no, that's why the other DJs basa khone in the game. Yes.
0: So when you are a versatile DJ, I take it.
4: Yes, ma'am.
0: What is your main genre of focus?
4: Or
0: focus is the main genre, I think.
4: It's amapiano. Like now, I think it has something, it has input on my brand.
0: But I'm a piano, we realize gore kana ya harlogana. So when are the subgenre of this big genre ya I'm a piano gifi? Kana how specialize go be?
4: Is gugu like ne gere I'm learning more from
0: Vigor Deep, yes.
4: Yeah, I'm not playing piano, it's on a level KSB, Vigor, I mean, Hurricane.
0: You dropped a very big name, huh?
4: Yeah.
0: You don't just drop a name and we move away from it like it's nothing. KSV is a big name.
4: Yeah, it's a big name. I know.
0: Yeah. Okay, so you're also a resident DJ on BTV.
4: Yes, ma'am.
0: We see you making moves, right? Yes. Where is it on BTV? Like, which program is it?
4: More Flavor. We started by 2024.
0: Mm-hmm.
4: Yeah, we started by
0: 2024. What is it called? Come again?
4: More Flavor.
0: More Flavor.
4: Yeah.
0: Tell me about More Flavor.
4: More Flavor, we are just streaming, shooting, then live on BTV on Thursday. We are shooting on Tuesdays.
0: Mm.
4: But we are live on BTV on Thursday.
0: What happens during the show? Are there performances?
4: No performances of DJs.
0: Okay.
4: DJ sets, okay. Not artists. Artists, okay. They are just going to Flavor Room.
0: Okay.
4: Yeah. Then they record you by Thursday around 9 p.m. Yeah, mm-hmm. 9 p.m. The sets are live on BTV.
0: How long is the program?
4: The program takes 1 hour 30 minutes.
0: It's an anakoma.
4: 9 p.m. every Thursday.
0: Kekeng o tsega halke ka nte ha se re mo ke di jotsa ga. We must know. This is where you eat, huh? So you must know. If you just tuned in, I'm in the booth with Halke. We're getting to know him. Ke mfana ko mathethe and he's moving your crowds in all different shapes and forms. O tsaretse is gubu. And yeah, he's going to do amazing things. I want to know gore is 2026. What is the plan? Because You need to have a plan before you start the year, but since re tsamela bo kharaba ngwa ga o khoneng o tsamela kae o tlhokana le go tlodiswa ha kae.
4: My plans in 2016 since January was to start recording live mix on YouTube, the content of YouTube, mm-hmm. But I didn't manage. I think I'll manage the end of June.
0: Mhm. But what was the
4: financial things, that's the thing. Yeah, no, I just found the people who are booking me now are arranging my agreeing with my standard. I don't just take any booking. I request, then I query if the person requests to book me, I send the code. Then if he agrees, he agrees. If he don't agree, I don't go.
0: Okay.
4: Just because I have the things I have to fix in my brand.
0: Well, sign us in my Karen.
4: Yes, me.
0: Hey. All right. We're going closer to the end of our interview, Hulk. What is the bigger vision? You told us you want to travel to your Londons, to your, and then do you have a plan for maybe a show you want to do locally where you are the one organizing it, or maybe there's an album you want to get into production? What is the bigger vision in that regard?
4: My vision is I have a show called Hang Out with Hulk.
0: Shout out.
4: It's already 2 years now, but I'm making the third one. I think we didn't agree with my management about the he didn't manage to come with me on radio today, so we didn't agree for the dates, but we are still fixing things.
0: That makes a lot of sense.
4: Yeah,
0: yes, please continue.
4: Yes. I have a show called Hang Out with Hulk. We will be making the second show this year, but we are planning for it to be to have entrance fee, because the last two ones we didn't have the entrance.
0: So this would be a third edition. It's sort of like I Hang Out with Hulk.
4: We have the place inside the Park 27.
0: Okay.
4: It's not operating now. Mm-hmm. The owner is at Cape Town. Mm-hmm. We're still trying to figure out but the other ones we were hosting at Legacy Law in the Blockway, the Dongosha Baya. They made well. They put my brand in the map because I was working with big brands.
0: Shout out to them.
4: Yeah. So I just hope the third one it wouldn't be successful because of the entrance fee. But the fourth one, I hope something.
0: Sure, me. When you listen, let me give you a few nuggets, ne? When you talk about a dream, something that you're planning to see through, you must speak with conviction.
4: Yeah.
0: Oscar, I hope. Or the next edition is Rogetamadi, my sister. Get low charge entrance fee because the last couple of ones are anything about and Baba Fasa were on the map. Ubuwe with conviction. I want you to speak that way. Woman. You breathe life into it because as we walk around. What I mean, like spirits that carry the things that we say and the things that we think and talk about.
4: Yeah.
0: So you know how I hope, I think, you know, you must speak. I guess. So this is Hang Out with Hulk, the third edition. What are you going to do about it?
4: I just hope it will. The third one will bring income.
0: Yes.
4: As I'll be doing the entrance fee.
0: Yes. Yeah. Aha. My boy, you deserve a pop, pop, pop, pop. Hulk, where do we get to see you on social media? Harakobata or follow and find out maybe the next hangout with Hulk. Where do we catch you?
4: My Facebook page is DJ Hulk. Instagram is Mr. Hulk BW. TikTok, Mr. Hulk BW. 08. Then YouTube, I didn't drop much content.
0: Is there content on the YouTube page?
4: No.
0: Is there something? I want a video, I want to say.
4: No, but there's a channel.
0: Hey, this weekend he's going to drop something. So you go to the YouTube page and go check it out.
4: I want to start with the live mixes. I said I want to shoot something. Yeah. So about music production, I think I will drop around August, end of August, yeah. I think something, yeah.
0: We'll be on the lookout for that one. Ladies and gentlemen, this is Hulk, DJ Hulk in the booth. And here's something going on for him. I get right over balance. In life, you must be sure about the things that you say, man. You must speak with conviction. When you go out, you must also speak with conviction. Listen, we're going to wrap it up here. It was beautiful having you on the show, and thank you for coming all the way and for making sure that I pick up the call. Every busy truly. But I appreciate you and we'll be on the lookout for your next gigs and where you're gonna go. All right, thank you so much. Listen, we've got Psychoy San and Vax 99 on the other side coming through with Tolofelo, one of the biggest songs out of BW right now. You gotta listen to the song, man. All right, tap in.

Jesus. It's Freeman Peasy coming through with Happy right here on Yarn FM. Your time is 4:57 and we're about to Layla this hour to get into our next. These big music, big tunes coming through, but especially the moment we've been waiting for, updates of what happened today. As the day draws close to an end, the program and I'll be giving you updates of who qualified for, you know, they're qualifying for also the Beijing Championships as well. Championships. Yo, chips. So I'll give you the update readily in just a bit. But for now, here's some big tunes that are coming your way.

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crazy how you go from dreaming it to living it. And with every step you take, room for error limited. 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

0: Third Mind coming through with Fatse La Rona. Beautiful throwback right here on Yarn FM. Welcome to the second hour of the show, bestie. Still hanging out with me, Phoebe A. And we've got one final hour before you and I say goodbye. Listen, you're listening to Yarn FM, right? And in this hour, you and I are going to be talking world athletics and what updates have come out of the games thus far. It's a wrap for today, and day two will be tomorrow. Around the same time, we'll be seeing several relays and then the finals. I need to remind you that this is the 8th edition of the World Athletics Relay, and there are 6 relay events. These relays serve as the qualifiers for both the 2026 World Athletics Ultimate Championship and the 2027 World Championships that will take place in Beijing. Now, if you have been watching, you know exactly how Team Botswana has performed. The women's 4x4 relay team, it finished in the 5th with a time of 3 minutes 30 seconds, and it's not enough to qualify for the World Athletics Championships in Beijing, right? This is the Botswana World Athletics Championships, right? And Botswana's 4x4 men's relay team qualifies for the World Athletics Championship Beijing 2027 with position 2 finish in heat 1, and the quartet was made up of the defending champions on it. Lee Epi, Oratile Justice, Colin Kibina Tsipi, and Baya Bondori. Alright, Litsile was swapped out for Oratile, and we love it because we love learning new names. And we'll be finding out more of the other teams and the other nations that we're participating. In the meantime, you can enjoy Jennifer Lopez and Ja Rule with I'm Real, back to back with Eli, featuring Menzile Chester with Khalima. Welcome to it, bestie.
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1: Fella, every now and killer, rhyme spitter, soul burner like Nas Ether. Hector told me like he'll figure, that's a headshot.

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1: And that's exactly how the vibes are going to be later on Kochiu Stadium alongside Chukwuma and his, your lineup, I think, a packed. And there's no way that you will be missing out on this event. I mean, it's the post day one celebration. Obviously, you want to be there to just shake it off from what we experienced today, all right? But make sure that you have bought your tickets and you're going there. 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

0: I like it when our local DJs and, you know, artists are out there doing that thing. 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His Toro Music Festival second edition is happening today at the Gaborone United Stadium. 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Listen, my time with you is up, honey. I have to love and leave you, but I hope you did enjoy the show today. Our interview with DJ Hulk, he is a mellow dude. He'll get there. Menoa Patlola, I've seen his set live. If you're listening to the interview earlier, I did catch it. Go or D. There's a place called Urban Level. What's how I ring naga? I want to go to mainly thing. Ish. Spaces. You know what I mean? You'll never find me in spaces that are popular. I don't know why, because when I lead the camera, guys, y'all are out content. Next thing, not my portion, hey? But anyway, I hope that you enjoyed the show, you enjoyed the music, as well as the vibes that we had on the show today. I have to love and leave you. I'll be with you tomorrow at 2 p.m. until 6 on the Dropbox, the Sunday edition, which is much more mellower than what we did today. And otherwise, I'm on the socials on Facebook at VVA, the letters. VVA. And on TikTok and Instagram at the real VVA _. I really need to remove my Instagram because I cannot aesthetic yet thing. I can't. Anyway, make sure that when you go out tonight, you condomize and moisturize, because out here, I'm leaving you in the capable hands of DJ Izzy, Nigel Amos, Big C-A-R, Zeus, and ATI. The song is titled Nigel Amos, back to back with Chrome Hydraulics, featuring Iconic Music and Under the Sun with Forever. Make sure that you're safe tonight. Bye, bestie.
1: VVA, the mommy with the sauce. 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

0: Soso. 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
1: So I've been thinking about some of the most embarrassing things that have ever happened to me. Kuru, you know how these are things are so embarrassing that to say them is crazy. You have to like cover yourself or something.
2: My dog.
1: Yeah.
2: Then you said more fashion.

0: Funny Jangilo posted, right? The comedian Funny Jangilo commented, out of falling off of a chair in a restaurant. I know you're thinking, what is something must have been wrong. Nope, I just fell. The chair was there. What happened, my dog?
1: Bro. My boy, falling in public.
0: Falling
1: just
0: anywhere.
1: Just falling, hella falling. 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

0: Hey, bro, here's another one. 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DJ Refile, Direkileng, had a walking around broke. 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
1: SOS. 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
2: 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Up next, we're going to get into a song by Aubrey November, featuring Chambers Music, DJ Crispin, and DJ Anton. It's called Tswalopele. After that, it's Serious by Banti, featuring Shabastele. Don't touch that dial.
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0: That was Serious by Ben T featuring Shabazz Tele. And every time that song comes on, I'm just like, I have somebody in the studio right now and their head just like popped up and they started bopping and stuff. Like, that's exactly what the R&B and hip hop is supposed to be doing. And if that's not your flavor, it's okay. Your flavor is going to be coming in a little bit, but we're going to continue with the R&B vibes for now. The time is 6:26 and you are tuned in to Flow and Glow on Yarona FM. And in a few minutes, you and I are going to be jumping into the 360 Rundown. Now, the 360 Rundown is when I give you the latest and greatest in breaking news and trends, styles and fashion, hip hop, new music releases, new fashion drops, event experiences, all that good stuff that you may have missed in the last week since I last let you know on what you should be doing. So this week we're going to be talking about the Day Club Pola event that happened yesterday on the 1st of May, Labor Day. It was a fun time, and you know, I'm not even going to spoil it. Just don't touch that dial if you want to hear about it. And like I said, R&B is coming your way. And because I have free will and I like things, I'm always saying support your local artists, support your local entrepreneurs. We're gonna be hearing from Ben T again. Get another one. Not only because Ben T and Vis-a-Vis performed last night at the Day Club event, but also because, I mean, when we're talking about BW hip hop, which names come up first again? Yeah, that's what I thought. Then in a little bit, we're going to be hearing from Bow Wow and Omarion with their ultra throwback song called Let Me Hold You. So just don't touch that dial.
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1: Tsaya Thobane by Dr. Vom and Diaparo right here on Yarona FM. And you know what? Let's just spread some national pride like that beautifully, because what really is happening this weekend? It's the 2nd and the 3rd of May. So if you went to the National Stadium today, it's fine. I'm sure you are still wearing your blue, black, and white all week, right? You are still being prideful in our nation, right? Right? Protocol, I need. Because if we don't represent us, then who will? Shout out to all the athletes that have been traveling inside Botswana recently, the people whose first times it is, the people who have been here before, and all the countries and stuff. It's really great to just be hosting different kinds of people, such beautiful and talented people. And on that note, let's move on to the 360 Rundown.
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1: Now, this week on the 360 Rundown, you and I are talking event experiences, and in particular, the Day Club Pola event. Now, this went down just yesterday, on the 1st of May, 2026. It began at around 2 p.m. in the afternoon, and the weather is actually looking nice, because, you know, our weather has been changing. It's been scary lately, like climate change and all that. It's raining in winter these days, like thunderstorms in winter. And it's just in summer also, it's barely summer anymore. It's raining half the time. It's cold. The weather is changing. The climate is changing. And everything was up in the air this week. But yesterday, the weather was absolutely gorgeous. It was sunny out, so the decorations were out. People came out looking beautiful, with great energy, with great company, and drinking amazing drinks. And hey, promoters of Botswana, can we please just like... I know, like, the economy is tough and whatever, you know, times are tough around the world and all that good stuff, but can we please just, like, hook up the prices of drinks, please? Because, like, these 6-packs are on, and we're not allowed to bring cooler boxes in, and then you sell us 6-packs for 250 kebatong, but 300, but 350, please, can we just go back to relaxing a little bit? But the food and the drinks, they were actually absolutely amazing. I know Ghana Kang was one of the suppliers for food, and tastes good. I mean, what else would you expect from Miss GK's? I mean, duh. And on the lineup, let me tell you, it was straight fire the entire time from start to finish. There was never a time that people just were like, oh, wait, and then went to sit down. Every single performer came up and they showed up and they did their best, and they got the crowd moving, they got their people to like them. They just did what was supposed to be done. So headlining was Durban Gogo, and she's an amazing DJ who came all the way from SA, just being looking fly. She was just so effortless in her performance. It was just so dope to watch. You know, I love it when black women just excel in their craft. I love to see things like that. Banty and these of you, like I mentioned earlier, were also performing. They had a joint set. DJ Quest was also on the ones and twos along with Nani. Oh, I love Nani so much. I love her whenever she's playing, because she just has the greatest music selection. Tuli Tools was also there looking fly as ever. BT4071 also played a joint set with Sean Lee, and it was great. Basho Vision and Teddy Is Not a DJ also performed, as well as DJ Chapu. And then MC Nate, who hosts with them most, was obviously emceeing the event. And like I said, food, drinks, company, the decor, everything was just absolutely gorgeous. I think it was very well organized. And it was also a pleasure to be there on behalf of Unmuted 267, you know, bringing the youth and... I don't want to say older people, because they get touched with, because they're just 30 or whatever. But yeah, I'm going to say you older people over there, yeah, bringing the 21-year-old, 22, 23-year-olds with the 36-year-old, 32-year-olds, 31-year-old, just actually having young adults together, actual youth adult population together in luxury, in affluence, and just in a calm environment to enjoy it. It was absolutely gorgeous. The turnout was amazing, but it wasn't shoulder to shoulder. No one was bumping into each other for no reason, which is also just what I love about groove. I don't be outside, because I don't like people on me like that. You go to the club, someone is farting over there, the whole club smells. Someone is bumping this one this side, someone is kissing someone's man this side, someone is just a mess. So me, I be at home. But the Day Club Pola event, yeah, those are the kinds of things that if you're on that tip, That's what it's for. Savannah had a nice VIP area. Martel also had a nice VIP area. And yeah, if that's really your style, then tune in next week, same time, same place, for the same great conversations, because this is your plug and I put you on. If you want to go to these nice events, if you want to hear about them, then it's cool. You can right here, and you can also on my social media page at Ridumetsu Universe on Instagram, TikTok, and Facebook. So that's it for the 360 Rundown this week. Tune in again next week, same time, same place. Coming up next is Memeza Part 1 by Vumala. And after that, it's When I Burn by DJ X, DJ Thez Motez, featuring Intox, Barra, and Ruth. Enjoy.
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1: Do you remember when I told you that Yaron FM can be everywhere you want us to be? 917 is the number on DSTV. 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I mean, what else would you be looking for, Toto? Because Yaron FM has it on lock. So do go check us out on all of those platforms. Now we're jumping into the second hour of Flow and Glow right here on Yaron FM, your fave. And you're hanging out with Ritu Metsi. Now coming up next is, like I said, When I Burn. And after that, we're going to be switching up the vibe. It's going to be Prove It by 21 Savage and Summer Walker as we jump into the second hour. Don't touch that dial and live the music.
0: Ritu Metsi. 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

Stages of gray hair, growing up in an age where we use cheat codes and don't play fair. So I'm a single zaddy daddy daycare, showing middle finger to my ex-wife.

this niche with your pods. I know my daddy was a lady killer, now it's so ironic. I'm a babysitter stating in the mudder, seeing baby pictures, and my dad jokes ain't that bad. Great like your granddad's, it's old gray and geroes. You look like

0: by William Last KRM featuring Youngstar CPT, and you can hear clearly that that person is from South Africa. Like, it's the censored version, and I love when you can hear a censored version and you still hear the words that are supposed to be there. It's so funny to me. Time is exactly 7:29 on Yarna FM, and you're tuned into the second hour of Flow and Glow with your fave babe, Ritu Metse. Don't touch that dial, because coming up next is obviously some more great music. It's Ezra Neethings with the song Pula, and I want us to actually just use that as a song to celebrate, because he's just been on a tour, you know, he's doing his big one. And also, we've been doing a lot, we've been hosting as a country. FNB was just hosting, Debsona is hosting right now, and you know, why not just put ourselves on? Because like I say, if we don't rep us, then who will? Welcome to Flow and Glow.
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0: Mabalabala by Official RSA, Benzo and Sizwe Alkine featuring Bob Mabena, Mellow and Sleazy, as well as Mid 19. Welcome to the second hour of Flowing Glow. The time is exactly 7:33, ne? So I have a question. I was just like scrolling through social media earlier this week, ne? And I love threads for some reason. It's like that, it's like Instagram, like Twitter light, ne? But it's like the baby sister for Instagram, ne? So I was on threads and I was just scrolling like I do. I spend my days just reading all these posts and what have you. Some of them are truth, some of them are lies, like everything that's on the internet, you dig? But then I came across a post from obviously a very beautiful woman. She was speaking about an experience that she had, and she was being mistreated because she was so beautiful. And it got me thinking, like, people always talk about pretty privilege and how pretty people, they just, no one really cares about if they're messing up at work, or no one really cares if they have a bad attitude because they're just so pretty, or right? Whatever the story is, whatever the kang ever is, right? So I was thinking, I don't want to ask you, have you ever experienced the opposite of pretty privilege? Have you ever been mistreated because you are so beautiful? And let me give you an example of maybe someone was jealous of you and your beauty, so they were actually mean to you, and maybe they bullied you and tried to make you feel less than so that, you know, they could feel better about themselves. Have you ever been through that experience? Let me know on +267 391 1066. Have you ever been mistreated because you are so beautiful?
1: What's up, all call?
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0: Now I'm about to put you onto another beautiful R&B throwback. This track is called Like You by Bow Wow featuring Sierra. 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
1: Now, before we went anywhere, I asked, have you ever experienced the opposite of pretty privilege? Was it someone mistreating you because you are beautiful? Crazy conversations right here on Yaronet FM. Welcome if you are just joining us. The song you listened to was What Is This by Rashid featuring Scar and Bongo. So I got a couple of responses back, Ne. And somebody said that one line that they catch a lot is the line, it's not like you're beautiful, you're just light-skinned. At that time, you didn't say that to anyone. And you know, that's a mean thing to say to somebody. Yeah, you know that thing of like, if you don't have anything nice to say, then don't say it at all. I feel like it kind of applies here. But also, it can be true sometimes. I'm not speaking about the specific person who sent this response in. But it can be true sometimes that, you know, that person is not that cute. They just like have lighter skin. And according to societal beauty standards for the past how many decades and how many years, lighter skin has been considered more beautiful than darker skin. So, you know, sometimes it's actually not a lie that that person's actually not that cute. They're just light skin. But other times, yeah, no, most times people are just hating. People can just be cute no matter what shade they are. And somebody else said, why you hear people saying light-skinned people age quick and they're not good-looking if you look closely. Says someone with gums that looks like the thigh of a pig. Now, you see, why the violence? Why the violence? How do you even come up with something? Gums, that's the thigh of a pig. What does that even mean? What does that even mean? Can we just be kind? Can we just be kind? But that's funny though, I've never heard, that's original. I appreciate the authenticity, obviously. But no, guys, don't let people make you feel bad or don't let people mistreat you because of the way that you look, even if you feel like you are not pretty, even if maybe other people feel like you're not pretty, that doesn't really matter, you know, you're not gonna die. You're really not gonna die. Life is going to move on. You are also going to move on and everything is going to be just fine because that's not a real problem in life, okay? And don't let people get your confidence down. Only you can build it up and only you can break it down and only you can allow others to break it down. So if you're in a space where you feel like you are not appreciated or you feel like you need to shrink yourself and dim your light or maybe like dress less nice so as not to overshower or overshine other people, then you are in the wrong spaces. You need to be where you can grow positively. You need to be where you can grow in time when you need to, because those missed opportunities, because you're scared or you're shy or you're whatever, you don't have the confidence to do something, they're gonna eat you up when you're older. They're gonna eat you up when you're looking back at it. You're gonna wish you would have just done that thing. So don't let other people's opinions and words hold you back. Just do your own thing. And on that note, like always, we're hanging out with your fave babe, Ritu Mates. And we're going to be hearing from our fave in this country, Ken Vima Busy. He's singing to us a little bit about happiness as well in this next song. Please do enjoy.
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0: Be Love by Sir Diamond International featuring Priscilla K. Now, last time I visualed it, every time I see Priscilla K, I just get so excited because she's such a beautiful, lovely, talented lady. And then, like, when she and DJ levels were still together, I would always holler at Priscilla, even in front of levels, and I would always just, like, mac on her. No matter what! Because what am I going to do? Be stopped by a man? A boy? I don't care. If I have a crush on me, I'm going for my crush. But now I have a boyfriend, so, you know, two of these boyfriends are not going to be happy about this. So I'm going to stop that behavior now. I'm going to stop it right now. Welcome to the third and final hour of Flow and Glow right here on Yarna FM. We are jumping into movers and shakers, how we usually open up the third hour. And that is when we talk to people in the industry who are absolutely killing it and are coming up in their journey nicely. They're letting us know all about their work and their crafts, where they want to be, and all that good stuff. So this week, we're going to be sitting down with a young Motswana artist. He goes by the name of Brent. I think I've had him maybe on The Culture a couple years ago, but he's here to release a new song. He's here to talk to us about his new path and new chapter in music. So don't touch that dial. We're going to be hearing from him in a few minutes. But first, let's start off this third hour nicely with the same attitude that we're supposed to be carrying throughout our lives, and that is to shine forever, courtesy of Banti and Visa View. Enjoy.
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1: I'm in the studio with a young man named Brent. Hey, yo.
2: Hey, yo.
1: Hey, yo.
2: How are you?
1: How are you? Long time no see.
2: Long time.
1: Dog.
2: Welcome back.
1: Welcome back. Yeah. You missed the studio.
2: Ma?
1: You missed the studio.
2: The studio?
1: Yes.
2: I mean, that's why I'm back.
1: That's why you're back?
2: I mean...
1: Yeah, you're also here to let us know that you've been back in your studio. Mm-hmm.
2: On the daily, on the weekly, every 24 hours, if I'm not at school, that is. Mom, I know you're listening.
1: Brent, can you please put a little bit of dip on your chip? Just put yourself on, let the people know who you are.
2: Well, for those who don't know me, I am Brent, B-R-E-N-T. The E is a 3, and if the E is not a 3, it's not me. And I am that guy. I'm an R&B artist. Oh, I do trap soul as well. I used to rap, but we don't do that anymore. And,
1: why did you give up the rap?
2: I'm not lyrically gifted.
1: You're not lyrically gifted rap-wise.
2: Rap-wise, flow-wise, you know, anything that has to do with rap, I'm not that kind of guy.
1: And you know, it's okay. Not every black man needs to be a rapper.
2: Exactly.
1: Not everyone needs to be a rapper.
2: You know.
1: So even the rappers don't really act like rappers these days. They don't write their own bars and they can't spit off the dome. So the term rapper is being used loosely anyway.
2: Actually, you're right.
1: So what have you been working on recently?
2: Well, I've been working on a lot of music, a whole lot of music, actually. Right now, I'm just about to release my first ever album.
1: Yeah.
2: Not EP this time. It's an album. It's titled Wonder Town 2. And it's like...
1: Town 1 to Town 2.
2: Wonder Town.
1: Wonder Town.
2: Yeah, Wonder Town Chapter 2.
1: Oh, hey.
2: Mishes Abyss.
1: Master Nancy, don't you hear you?
2: It's like, if those who know... Like, those who started with me back then know that, you know, I had Wondertown 1. It's just 2 songs. This is 11 right now. And it's more like a continuation of everything that I've dropped. Well, not everything, but most EPs I've dropped. But then this is the final chapter. I'm closing that book now. So I like to use Wondertown or albums as a book. Like, you know, when you listen...

0: to it, listen to it as if you're listening to a book. So, you know, this is me expressing my feelings, expressing about relationships, my love life sometimes. You know, it's a love-hate relationship with me and, you know, my past.
1: Which past exactly are you talking about? Mjolo. Hey, that so, one, it has its turn with everybody.
0: Exactly. So it's me looking back and saying, hey, brah, nah.
1: Are you still in a relationship?
0: Yeah.
1: Okay, beautiful stuff. So when you say you're looking back, are you talking about like the beginning of your relationship or like previous people that you've been with?
0: Previous people, previous situationships, everything that has to do with my past regarding a relationship. It's me reading back those chapters. You know, it's always the I don't blame myself for this. But then this time it's more of a, okay, now I see my mistakes and let me say them out. And I also point out your mistakes as well. So okay. It's more like a toxic, but I forgive you and I forgive myself issue.
1: Okay, I have a question now, right? You said you're in a relationship, Nim.
0: Yeah.
1: And you're also just an individual in your own being. You have your own life to live, right? And being in a relationship, like you're weaving your lives together, but you still have your own life as Brent, right?
0: Yeah.
1: How does your babe feel about you writing about past situations like this and thinking about them so vulnerably and so intimately still to this day when you can write a song about them while you're in a relationship that's committed and long term?
0: Well, we haven't really talked about it. I'll tell you that we haven't really talked about it.
1: Okay.
0: But at one point I did, you know, have a chat with her about it, like just a little chat, like, how do you feel about this?
2: Meh.
1: Yeah,
2: that's my
1: okay.
0: Because okay, she's not really quite my biggest supporter, but she is a fan like that. So
1: okay, yeah, no, I imagine it would be hard to like constantly play your music if you're singing about other hands also.
0: Yeah.
1: So you know, you must be fair to your hand.
0: Yeah, I mean, she's not a R&B supporter like that. She's more of a BTS supporter.
1: Okay, you know, I'm not gonna yuck somebody else's yum or something, but that's whack. But that's just me.
2: Hey.
1: Let's get back to your music, okay?
0: Mm-hmm.
1: So this new project, Wonderland Part
0: Wondertown.
1: Wondertown. I'm so sorry.
0: Oh.
1: Wondertown Part 2. I'm so sorry. It just had the longest weekend, and I know it just started.
0: I see you working.
1: You see me working.
0: I see
1: Thank
0: you working,
1: you.
0: Bro.
1: Thank you. Okay, it's I'm sorry. Problem. All right. So your new project. Mm. When is it going to release? Who are we going to be hearing as features? Who is a part of the production and engineering? Give us the nitty-gritty details.
0: Okay. So I'll start off by saying, let me just say this. It's releasing on the 8th of May. So I think next week Friday.
1: Hey! Now. Hey, man.
0: Now.
1: Okay.
0: So now, you guys are going to hear... you guys are going to have 11 songs. I would say all of them produced by me.
1: Oh, okay.
0: All of them engineered by me.
1: You better.
0: Well, sorry, scratch that. My best friend, Tralix, right? Mm-hmm. He produced a very last song there.
1: Uh-huh.
0: You know, because, you know, he's literally a copy of me when it comes to producing, you know.
1: Mm-hmm.
0: I taught him and I learned stuff from him as well. And then he's like, okay, no, here's this. He's like, okay, no, cool. Let me record that right now. And then that's there.
1: Mm-hmm.
0: So you're going to hear his production as well. We're going to hear Denzel on that production. Not production, but as a feature.
1: Yeah.
0: We'll have Jack Master there as well. We'll have Shaba Staley there as well.
1: Okay.
0: And a new guy on the block, Vuyani,
1: okay,
0: is going to be inside as well.
1: Okay.
0: Yeah.
1: No, that's what I like to hear. You know, the young guys are still keeping hip-hop alive, you know, in as many different sub-genres. You mentioned R&B, you mentioned trap, you mentioned that you left the rap. And this is fine. That's fine. But you do have the rappers in the project anyway, you know.
0: Yeah.
1: You're covering a lot of bases.
0: That's Jack Master for you. He was really, he went off on that beat. So
1: he do be doing that.
0: He do be doing that.
1: I had him and Shabba in the studio last week. They just released Hardy Boys and it's that project was hard. Like,
0: nah,
1: so now I'm
0: Essence
1: excited to hear.
0: Is good.
1: It's my favorite song.
0: Essence is good.
1: Shout out to the Hardy Boys.
0: Yeah,
1: but I'm just so excited to hear your project too, because I don't think I've ever heard a bad song from you, Brent. And this, I'm not trying to gas you up or whatever. Like, let's deflate that head right now. Okay, exactly. Compress it. But I have never heard a bad song from you
0: Thank
1: ever.
0: You.
1: Even if we've just been chilling in the studio for a few hours and you were playing around or whatever. I've never heard a bad beat. I've never heard bad lyrics. So I don't know what you're talking about with the rap stuff, but you know, that is your journey and that is your comfort level.
0: Yeah.
1: So yeah, I understand, but we've never heard bad music from you, Brent.
0: Thank you.
1: Should we maybe hear a little taste?
0: Let's give him something.
1: Yeah?
0: Yeah.
1: Okay, so this is Shades of Indigo by Brent. Mm-hmm. He's sitting here smiling behind the mic, cheesing. He's so excited. He wants you to hear. I get.
0: Yeah, my favorite song, actually.
1: It's your favorite song?
0: Yeah.
1: Of the whole project?
0: Yeah.
1: Oh, that's so adorable. Okay, yeah. Okay. Get into this new music. Okay, let's get it. Brent Batung.
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0: Brent, please be fair.
1: Emma.
0: Please be fair.
1: Yeah.
0: Give the others a chance.
1: Who?
0: Anybody else in that music game? I think this is so fresh.
1: No, it's my turn.
0: It's your turn.
1: It's
0: you better. Turn. You better own that.
1: Yeah.
0: You better own that.
1: Yeah.
0: Heck yes.
1: You know this. Yeah.
0: So that was Shades of Indigo by Brent, whom I have in the studio right now. Chomi, it was giving Starboy the Weekend.
1: Yeah.
0: Hey, it was so fresh. Like, I've never heard a sound like that come from Botswana. That was absolutely beautiful. And you're right, it's your turn. And you're bringing a new flavor into the mix.
1: I just want to say thank you to Lucas Chubbs, honestly, because he wrote that song.
0: Mm-hmm.
1: He wrote that song for me because, honestly, with the song, I had a...
0: It sounds good.
1: It was a very tough time for me, a very emotional time for me.
0: Oh.
1: And, you know, I really couldn't come up with anything at all. So I just sent him over. Sent him the beat because we're in the studio together at my house, back in Pikwe. And he was like, okay, no, cool. Let me just sit on it for a bit and then I'll come back. He came back 2 days later. He's like, okay, do it this way.
0: And he ate with...
1: He ate. And he wrote a few of my songs, but this is by far my favorite one that he wrote.
0: Yeah.
1: So thank you, Chubbs. Thank you so much, bro.
0: No, you did a good thing. You did a big one with this one. I rock with it. You can play it in so many settings. You can play it like when it's raining and the clouds are out. You can play it like when it's like golden hour or something. You're sitting in the field with your friends. You can play it late at night when you're on a drive. Like, it's just like... it's just so fitting. It's such a great song.
1: You know?
0: Okay, if the rest of the project is going to be good like this, then for sure, we're going to stay excited for it.
1: It gets more toxic.
0: Toxic?
1: Yeah, it starts with love.
0: But then when people started calling you Brent Fayez when you started in the game, you're upset. But you sing that R&B toxic stuff just like he does.
1: Okay,
0: even
1: okay.
0: Even your namesake.
1: Brent Fayez, come on, Taji. Right, he is top tier. He's a king of toxicity. He's the prince of R&B. Prince of toxic R&B.
0: Okay.
1: I'm just the spanner boy who happened to be around.
0: Uh-huh.
1: Yeah. And only got to know about him years later.
0: Ow.
1: Yeah.
0: Okay.
1: Yeah.
0: Well, no, it's just your name. It's your name.
1: Well, I have to own it. I own it.
0: You do. Thank you so much for coming through to the studio tonight, hanging out with Flow and Glow and Yarona FM, okay? We're going to be playing your music, and be sure to send it through so that it can stay on the airwaves, okay?
1: I'm coming for the Yama.
0: You're coming for the Yama.
1: Yama.
0: You better come to win.
1: I have to.
0: Stay ready and gotta get ready.
1: I am ready. I've been ready. Yeah. Well, not ready, but yeah. I've been ready.
0: But now. Before I was, but now?
1: Now?
0: Yeah.
1: Oh, watch this. Yeah.
0: Like that Usher meme. Watch this. All right, thank you so much for coming through tonight, Brent. Music is amazing. We will be hearing more from you on the 8th of May, next week, Friday.
1: Yes,
0: you're releasing your project, 11 tracks.
1: Mm-hmm.
0: All streaming platforms, yes?
1: All streaming platforms.
0: Where can we find you on social media?
1: On Instagram, at Brent Official. The E is a 3, remember that, no underscore. And you can check me on Facebook, BR3NT as well.
0: And how can we book you?
1: I got an email. 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
0: Okay.
1: So br3ntbmt@gmail.com.
0: All right, then.
1: Thank you.
0: Bye
1: so
0: bye,
1: much.
0: Ne.
1: Thank you.
0: Thanks so much.
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0: Coming up next is some beautiful music. We're going to be hearing from Lloyd BW first with his song, Your Best Shot, which is what you should be giving life every single day. Then after that, it's my favorite ATI song, Mankalengkaleng. And then we're going to be hearing a nice throwback, a nice hip-hop one, because you know you're hanging out with Ritumetse. I have to throw that in there at any given moment. It's Run This Town by Jay-Z, Kanye West, and Rihanna. Some beautiful black billionaires.
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1: 8:32, and you know we're gonna switch things up this week, hey? Usually around this time, I have my resident DJ, DJ Flame, season hit the ones and twos, ne? But I'm actually gonna change it up a little bit. I feel like playlisting some music for you because I'm so in love with you and I want you to hear it from my heart to you. It's the start of a new month. It's the start of a new season. It's the start of a new chapter in your life. Thought even if you haven't acknowledged it, it actually is. There are changes going on around you despite what you may think and despite your ability to adapt or not adapt. Things are changing and it's up to you to catch up or to stay behind. And there's no such thing as staying behind when we have goals to achieve. We have things to dream of and attain, experience in our lives. We're supposed to live the music. So please do enjoy this playlist. Like I said, we run this town. Jay-Z, Kanye West, and Rihanna.
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Than Water by Team Distant featuring Ginger Stone. And let me tell you something, whenever you see Ginger Stone on the track, just know there's absolutely no way it's a bad song. It's straight heat every time Ginger Stone is on the song. Now the time is 8:45 and it's actually about that time for us to say bye-bye to each other. I hope you had as much fun as I did these past 3 hours. At 8 p.m. we sat down and spoke with Brent, a young man who is coming with a brand new sound to Botswana. And you know what? He's releasing next week Friday, so be sure to check him out on social media and streaming platforms. We also discussed event experiences, new music drops and all that good stuff. Great conversation like we always do on Flow and Glow. 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Like I said, we're on Spotify, we're on Apple Music, we're on all the radio apps, we're on Instagram, we're on Facebook, we're on Threads, we're on Threads, we're on Twitter, we're everywhere, Tota. Like, then you just put us in your pocket and we go, we have fun together. But like always, please do not text and drive, don't drink and drive, stay away from other people's people, mind your business, continue flowing, continue glowing, and live the life that you deserve. Bye.

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1: Tiny Tabule, Kelly Rowland. The name of the track is called Invincible. Plus 2673911066. Do you think that this song is a hit or a classic? Hit or is it a classic? Ribolelele on plus 2673911066.
0: The Climax.
1: DJ coming in with the voice though. DJ, I haven't heard this song in almost 16 years, man. Let us know. Do you think that this song is a hit or is it a classic? Talk to us, brother.
2: I think Kiki Banaba, whom you want to not leave privileges at hotel.
0: The Climax.
1: Musadi, let us know.
3: Yeah, one more classic.

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1: We are building a country where we are together. Mm. Like sport, we are a team. We are Team Botswana. Mm. Each one of us has a role to play. Different roles, varied roles, but very important roles nonetheless. And so each one of us must play their role and work together with the next person to raise the profile of the country.
2: Arribisa nenga semo sa lefatshe la rona. Re tshwenyegile ba rotlhe ka itsholelo ya rona.

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1: Oh. We back again. Nostalgic. 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Fella.